irritated after a lifetime of blind allegiance. I mean, when I listen to the lyrics, that's obvious what it's about, but it was interesting to see it written down. Now, the musical framework was born out of a long extended rehearsal jam that began in September 1975. And the guitarist Ritchie Blackmore and the lyricist vocalist Ronnie James Dio wrote it together while breaking in their newly revamped lineup, which included powerhouse additions like Cozy Powell on drums, Jimmy Bain on bass, and Tony Carey on keyboards. They initially rehearsed and road tested several of these ideas during the 1975 tour of the United States before completing it and coming down with this arrangement, which is 8 minutes and 21 seconds long. It was officially recorded in February 1976 at Musikland Studios in Munich, Germany, where Roy spent a long weekend recently absorbing the 70s vibe and losing himself in the memories. And I think possibly this is why this song really won the night. This is our long song this week. It's Rainbow. It's Stargazer. It is

Just Take a Minute. Wasn't that just fantastic to hear that again? Stargazer from Rainbow. And I believe I've got to say a couple of goodbyes. Shelley, who's been listening in the car, and Yvonne, who's now going out for some tea. They've been listening all the way through. Thank you so much for being there, but bye-bye, and I will hopefully see you next week. Right, moving on from two amazing classic bands, Rainbow and Iron Maiden, I am going to give you the brand new single from Kiss and Dynamite. It's nice to hear a bit of new music. I'm going to see these guys in Cologne. Did I mention that?

Yeah, and he's going to be singing that in, 3-4 months as his farewell tour, because he will be doing those 3 dates in Germany in October, and then that will be the it for him. So his glory days are over. But it's such a lovely thought and concept, and yeah, we all hanker after our glory days, don't we? Anyway, sticking with Stadium Rock, tickets for Saxon's Gods of Thunder World Tour, part one. There's going to be two parts, is there? Okay, right. The UK and Ireland tickets have gone on sale for 2027. Woohoo! They will be playing Wolverhampton, Glasgow, Belfast, Dublin, Manchester, Newcastle, Sheffield, Cardiff, Bristol and Southampton, finally ending up in London on Saturday the 27th of Feb. So go look out your denim and leather, guys.

Denim and leather. Yes. Oh my goodness, I am so going to be buying tickets for that tour. That is mega. Right. In fact, I think we haven't been down the rabbit hole yet, have we? We haven't. So let's go for it with Saxon. Now, the down the rabbit hole concept is that if you go on to certain streaming fields like Spotify, they have a section which is, if you like this band, you'll like these. So you can then go on to the next band and then they have the same thing. So you follow it down and quite often you end up in a place you didn't expect. Maybe hearing bands that you haven't actually heard before, or at least not for a long time. So I'm going to start off with a real blast, starting with Saxon as the starting point, obviously. I'm going to start with a real blast from the past with Tigers of Pantang. Now, they were a pioneering new wave of British heavy metal band. They are still highly active, believe it or not. They're currently concluding a massive South American concert tour and preparing for a release of their new studio album, which is due out on the 11th of September, and it's going to be called Electrified, apparently. I'm going to play you Hellbound from 1981, which is widely considered their definitive original metal anthem. And it features the legendary guitarist John Sykes. It reached number 48 in the UK charts and is a staple of their live shows. And if you fancy catching them live in the UK, the band continues to be anchored by its lone remaining founding member and guitarist, who is called Rob Weir. And they're going to be performing at the Waterloo Bar in Blackpool on the 23rd of August. Or, if you can't make that, perhaps you can get to Chester to the Live Rooms on the 27th of November. Sorry there are no Scottish dates so far, but we're going to start with the Tigers of Pantang. We're then going to move on to Picture and Tokyo Blade, but I'll tell you... Oh, I'll put my teeth in, shall I? I'll tell you all about that after we've heard the triptych. So, down the rabbit hole we go.

So we are out of the rabbit hole. Now, Tigers of Panang and Hellbound started that off. And they led me to Picture. Picture were formed in 1979 and are recognised as the first true heavy metal band from the Netherlands. Now, they were heavily influenced by the new wave of British heavy metal movement, and they built a cult international following through classic 1980s albums like Heavy Metal Ears, before breaking up in 1987, but later reforming in 2008. This led me to Tokyo Blade, who we have just heard. Now, the song from Picture was called Eternal Dark. Sorry, I just threw that away, but that's what it was, the title track of their 1983 album. So, this led me to Tokyo Blade. Now, they are a British band from Salisbury, and they formed in 1982. And they're best known for their acclaimed 1983 self-titled debut and lightning-fast twin guitar harmonies, as we just heard. Their anthem, If Heaven Is Hell, which we've just played, perfectly captures this raw, energetic spirit of the 1980s British metal. Okay, now, that was then. This is now. I'm going to change the mood a little with some new single news. Now, the first up is coming from, okay, a classic band, but it's new music. It's Deep Purple. Now, they recently released three singles, Arrogant Boy on the 12th of May, Diablo on the 5th of June, and their latest, Guilt Tripping, on the 23rd of June, leading up to the launch of their 24th album, called Splat, which arrived yesterday. Now, Guilt Trippin' is praised as being some of the band's finest millennium-era work. And lyrically, it's a surreal narrative imagining God and Charles Darwin sharing a drink in a pub while reflecting on how life on Earth has turned out. Well, that sounds like an interesting concept. This is genuinely the first time I'm hearing this song. I have every faith it will be, but let's give it a go, shall we?

I'm not quite sure what to say about that. So I'm going to move on to the second new single I'm going to play for you. This is, it's from the Temperance Movement, and it dropped on the 1st of July. And this marks a massive milestone for the British blues rockers, acting as their first piece of entirely new music in 8 years. Now, Eat You Alive delivers the band's signature swagger and the raw rock and roll energy. And frontman Phil Campbell has noted the lyrics contrast the rural Somerset sunset. Sorry, sunset? Where did that come from? The rural Somerset countryside with his urban life in Glasgow, and exploring themes of modern anxiety and social conformity. Right, well, here we go. It's called Eat You Alive, and this is the Temperance Movement.

I was expecting that last bit. Okay, Eat You Alive by the Temperance Movement. I really like that, actually. I've only heard that a couple of times so far, but that's really growing on me. Well, gosh, where has the time gone? I mean, there's only about, what, 12 minutes left? So I'm going to start wrapping up the show, and I'm going to take you down to the dusty vaults and see what I can find in my archive. So shall we keep the party mood, or shall we go for something a bit darker? Oh, you know me.

Sully Erna and Sinner's Prayer. Before that, we had Tito and Tarantula with After Dark. Well, that is it, guys. It's the end of the show. Thank you so much for joining me. It's been wonderful to spend a little time with you. And I hope you enjoyed the tunes as much as I did. Excuse me. I'll be back on Saturday, and there'll be a pre-recorded show between 8 and 10. I'm going to have to go here, but I am going to play out with the Struts when they teamed up with Brian May for Could It Be Me. So until next time, I've been Moira L, and you have been amazing.

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0: good morning. Nice to be here on Vintage Radio once again. And it's Sunday, which means it's the Sunday selection between now and midday. And the World Cup years continues. We're doing 1986 today, between now and midday. And some of the records that I picked out were actually in the charts this time in 1986. I was quite surprised how many I actually had. Some of them were really, really good. Some of them were a bit sort of, you know, what's the politest word I can say? Dodgy. They were different. Yeah, that's the word, different. Anyway, that's what we've got between now and midday. So maybe we've got your favourite one. You never know. See what we can do for you between now and midday. Starting off with a record, which was a charity record, right, in 1986. And it just made you get down.
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1: Now just get in.

One hit wonder there from It's Immaterial. Driving Away From Home. Because that was the thing about 1986, you know, there was some one-hit wonders that they came into the charts and they just lingered around for weeks and weeks and weeks and weeks and then completely and utterly vanished, and they never had a hit again like that one. This group kind of changed a little bit over the years, and they had some great songs. Trying to find it now for you. I tell you what, while I find it, you listen to this one from Bananarama. This is a big hit for Shocking Blue. This is Venus.

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That's the group I always wanted Peter Dixon to shout out on the X Factor, you know. Bananarama! All right, here's a group which kind of changed its name, but they had lots and lots of hits. It is the House Martins.

0: too short, really. House Martins there, of course, little thing simply called Happy Hour. Yes, okay, let's do it, shall we? Why not, indeed?
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There you go, that's Van Halen, of course, and Why Can't This Be Love? I like that record at the time. Bon Jovi, of course, and Living on a Prayer, and another one, Status Quo.

great band, Status Quo, of course, and Rolling Home. Great record from them. This was a number one hit record. In fact, I think that if I remember rightly, the original version was number one as well by Norman Greenbaum. This is Doctor and the Medics.

Great stuff, that's Sam Cooke, of course, and What a Wonderful World. Great song indeed. And this was also a hit as well, thanks to a pair of trousers, or should I say jeans? Yeah, Marvin Gaye.

Marvin Gaye, and I heard it through the grapevine, and there was a dance version, if you could have called it a dance version as such, that came out of this record. This is the original, though, the real thing.

Real Thing, of course, and I Can't Get By Without You, right here on Vintage Radio. Now, I've been asked to play this one. Good morning to Paul, right? He says, morning, Rich, how about... And I'll play the record in a second. But the thing about this record to me, right, this band made this record, right, and they released it. And I remember at the time thinking, it's just as good as their last single. And every time I hear this one, or the last single, I just feel like saying, you know, turn it up, because it's really, really good. It's level 42.

Oh, that's of course Genesis and a little thing simply called Invisible Touch. Great song indeed. Let's continue, shall we, with another great song. This is, this is long enough, yeah, Berlin.

Berlin, of course, and Take My Breath Away from, wasn't it Top Gun? I think it was, wasn't it? And that record had the same effect with me with Jennifer Rush and The Power of Love. I just didn't like it. And that's being polite. Seriously.

this is a bit of a strange one, realistically, because it was actually a hit in 1985, right, in the States, and then all of a sudden it came over here, and my cousin Rachel says, how about this one? So I thought, okay, I did a little research about it, and thought, yeah, it was a hit in 1986. In January 1986, it's the Bangles.

Mr. Mister and Kyrie. I like the other record that he had a hit with, Broken Wings. Great song. Bob Vinyl recorded the original version back in the 60s. This is the Rolling Stones.

Class one from Dire Straits, of course. The Walk of Life. Now, you know what I was saying before about the records that were in the charts in 1986? You know, there were some absolute belters, and then there were some that were, you could say, just different. Being nice and polite, right? And this, I'm going to be really, really polite about this one, but I still don't like this record. And it was in the charts for weeks and weeks and weeks and weeks. And as I say, I still don't like it. It's Christy Burke.

Christy Beer, of course, and the Lady Nets. Oh. It's all right, I suppose. It could be worse. Oh, that should have started then, and it didn't. Chaz and Dave.

Vintage Radio, Sunday morning. That's it's a Sunday selection here on Vintage Radio. And that was the sound, of course, Chaz and Dave with a few snooker celebrities on that record, with it being called Snooker Loopy. And one of my favourites in 1986 was this one that I'm going to play in a minute, but it took me more than 20 years to actually get a copy of it.

classic one there from, of course, Robert Palmer. That's a little thing simply called Addicted to Love. And of course, Shania Twain kind of copied the video for her record. What was it? Man, I Feel Like a Woman, I think it was.

Simple Minds and all the things that she said. Thinking about it back to 1986, I was 16 years old, right? And when this record came out, I thought, nah, I don't like it. But it grows on you. It's the Pet Shop Boys.

Standard Ross, of course, and Chain Reaction, written by the Bee Gees, of course. Stand by, because Gareth's up next with the Beatles Hour and Strictly Dance Classics right here on Vintage Radio. But that's it from me today. I'm going to say bye-bye. Leave you with this one from Amazulu. Enjoy the rest of your Sunday.

Hello and everybody, and welcome to another Sunday Night Rock Cafe here on Vintage Radio from a very, very warm studio tonight in central Birkenhead. Outside temperatures are just about 29 degrees at the moment, but hey, we're not going to let that get us down. We're going to have 2 hours of great rock music today, and it's all go from now.

Whoa, the fabulous Black Crowes there from 1990 with Twice as Hard. Right, we're going to 1974 now. It's from his album Something's Happening. It's Peter Frampton and I Want to Go to the Sun. Rather apt at the moment.

0: 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We're on Facebook, of course, and you can email us studio@vintageradio.org.uk. And don't forget, on WhatsApp, on 07421441409. And we look forward to hearing from you.
1: And that was the lovely voice there of Mark Lees, our studio manager, with all our contact details. So please get in touch. I'd love to hear from you. I could even give you a shout out. Right, should we get on with the music? Yes, it's Crosby, Stills and Nash, and it's A Long Time Gone.

Oh, the beautiful sound of Crosby, Stills and Nash before Young joined in 1969 with Long Time Gone. Right, move up in a few years now. It's in 1980. This is Diamond Head and Lightning to the Nations.

Whoa, Diamond Head there and Lightning to the Nations from 1980. Let's move forward 3 more years to the album Eliminator. It's 1983, it's ZZ Top and it's Sharp Dressed Man.

Ah, Foreigner there from 1977, and it feels like the first time. Right, this next one goes out to Mike and to Kieran in Balham in London. I bet it's warmer there than it is here, Mike. And it's Cheap Trick and Dream Police.

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1: And you're listening to Paul on a Sunday night with your Sunday Night Rock Cafe. Right, next up we've got Steve Miliband, and he's living in the USA.

Ah, Steve Miliband and living in the US of A. Right, let's stay in over there. It's Lenny Kravitz now from 1998, taken from his fifth studio album, and it's Fly Away.

Yes, Lenny Kravitz here, and Fly Away. Who needs to fly away at the moment with this sunshine? It's better than it on your doorstep, isn't it? How long will it last? That's the question. Right, Neil Young and Crazy Horse and Cowgirl in the Sand.

Oh, what a song that was. Neil Young and Crazy Horse and Cowgirl in the Sand from 1969. Right, let's move all the way up now to 1990. It's In Excess and Suicide Blonde.

Oh, the unmistakable sound there. Stevie Nicks with Sorcerer, right? Robert Palmer next. This is from 1978. It was originally recorded by Moon Martin. And this is one of Palmer's definitive hits. And it's a sad case of loving you.

0: 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And don't forget, on WhatsApp, on 07421441409. And we look forward to hearing from you.
1: And that was Mark Lees there, our studio manager, with all our contact details. So please get in touch. I'd love to hear from you. And if you want to hear more of Mark, he's on again 9 o'clock tonight till 11 with a rerun of his At The Movie Show. Well worth a listen. And we've got some other great shows coming up tomorrow here on Vintage Radio. Starting off at 12 o'clock midday, it's All Time Music Greats with Mark Lees again, all the way through till 2 o'clock. 2 till 4, it's the Hotspot Show with Barry Prescott. 6 to 8, it's Something for Everyone with Colette, so don't forget to get your request in, and she'll do her best to play them. And then 8 till late, usually 11 o'clock, it's Soul Flavours with Anthony Pierce. Right, you're listening to Vintage Radio. This is your Sunday Night Rock Cafe. This is Bob Sager and the Silver Bullet Band and Night Moves.

woke last night to the sound of thunder. How far off, I sat and wondered. Started humming a song from 1962. Ain't it funny how the night moves, when you just don't seem to have as much to lose.

Oh, what a sound that was. The Allman Brothers there and Jessica from 1973. Right, let's keep it up with the good sounds. Let's go all the way back to, where are we, Paul? Let's go all the way back to early 1970s. I haven't got the exact date here, typical when I'm about to say it. And it's Cream and I Feel Fine.

Oh, great sound there, Cream, and I feel fine, right? Let's keep the flavour going. Let's go for the early 70s again. It's 1974, taken from the album The Hoople, and it's the golden age of rock and roll with Moth the Hoople.

Ugh, the great sound there of Mötley Crüe and the golden age of rock and roll. Right, let's go over to America now. And it's the band America and I Need You.

Yes, you're listening to Vintage Radio and you're listening to Paul on a Sunday night with your Sunday Night Rock Cafe. Right, next up it's Wishbone Ash and Warrior.

Ah, the Velvet Underground, and I'm waiting for the man. Right, we've come up to the end of the show now, but let's got time for one more song. Yes, it's the Spencer Davis Group, and Give Me Some Lovin'.

Oh, I've had to cut the Spencer Davis route a little bit short there because we reached the end of the show. I'd like to thank everyone for being here with me tonight. I should be back next Sunday at 7 till 9. That just depends if England get to the final of the World Cup. But if we don't, I will be here. This show is repeated on Thursday, 7 till 9. Thank you for listening to me tonight, because without you being there, there's no point in me being here. And just needs me to say one more thing. Good night.

and welcome back to the Power Hour with your host, Luke Seddon. It is me, Luke. I hope you have all had an absolutely lovely week. We have made it once again to the end of another wonderful Sunday. How has this hit? Oh my word. The heat has addled my brain. I've not been able to think clearly over the last couple of days. How's the heat been with all of you? If you do have any thoughts heat-related that you would like to drop over, please send it on to WhatsApp at 07421 441 409, or you can send it via email to studio@vintageradio.org.uk. And to kick us off in the theme of things, I've got Great Balls of Fire.

That was Glenn Frey with The Heat Is On, and the heat really has been on this week. We've converted the spare room in our house into what we're calling the cold room. We've got fans, we've set blackout curtains in front of the windows, and thankfully it doesn't get any direct sunlight because the living room is currently under quarantine for most of the day. We've closed the curtains, but it's huge bay windows and the sun just absolutely cooks it. And we have a little French bulldog, Rocky, who is the light of our life. And bless him, he does not do well in the heat, and he doesn't do well with understanding that he doesn't do well in the heat. So he will actively go and seek out the hottest part of the house and then look at you while he pants and overheats and complains about the heat that he has actively sought out. So the heat for Rocky well and truly is on. Up next, we have the Summer of 69 with Bryan Adams.

That was Bryan Adams with the Summer of 69. And fun fact, Bryan Adams was actually only 9 years old during the summer of 1969, which brings a whole new context to that song. I wonder what I was doing when I was 9 years old. Probably nothing as interesting as what was on that song. Now up next, we've got Kings of Leon with Sex is on Fire, a song that I haven't heard in a number of years, so I hope you all enjoy it.

That was the Kings of Leon, Sex on Fire. God, I remember back in school discos, that would play all the time. And there is no more fitting song for this weather that we are having. It feels like the grass itself is on fire. Now, I have some interesting updates from the theatre world. Old Fruit Jar Productions, a Liverpool-based production company, are putting on a play called Of All These Friends and Lovers. And it's going to be at the Hope Street Theatre from 25th to the 29th of August. And it is about the relationship between Brian Epstein and, oh my word, my brain has just gone completely blank. Brian Epstein and John Lennon. Oh my word. Could you imagine if I was getting paid to promote things? So we'll give that one more try. Old Fruit Jar Productions are putting on a production of a brand new piece of writing written and directed by Alex King called Of All These Friends and Lovers. And it's about the relationship between Brian Epstein and John Lennon. And that's going to be on the 25th to the 29th of August at the Hope Street Theatre during International Beatles Week. So if you are interested in Beatles plays and all things Beatle related, please do go get a ticket and go see that. And in honour of it, we've got the Beatles, Here Comes the Sun.

That was the one and only Beatles with Here Comes the Sun. And of course, if you do want to see the play of all these friends and lovers, you can get your tickets at Hope Street Theatre, and it's on between the 25th and the 29th of August 2026. And up next, we've got Mungo Jerry in the Summertime.

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That was Let's Twist Again by Chubby Checker, one of my all-time favourites. Every time I hear it, which I do a lot because it's on my alarm playlist, it always gets me up and started for the day perfectly. Now, a little bit of news for anyone who is into steam engines like myself. This Saturday the 18th and Sunday the 19th, from 10 till 4 p.m, there is the Cheshire Live Steamers event at Wirral County Park. So from 10 a.m. till 4 p.m, Saturday 18th and Sunday 19th, that is this weekend coming, you've got the Cheshire Live Steamers event, which I think is also just a perfect name for it. When I first saw it, I thought people were going to be live streaming from a field. And granted, there probably will be a few people like that, but it is the Live Steamers event. So make sure you get down and make sure you enjoy yourself in the sun. Up next, California Dreamin' by the Mummers and Poppers.

That was the Mamas and the Papas with California Dreamin'. Thankfully, there are no brown leaves on trees that I can see, apart from ones that haven't been watered properly. If you have any plants, make sure that you go out there and get them watered. And keep yourself hydrated, because it is a very hot, very humid day. Now, when I was putting together today's show, I was trying to keep the theme of anything to do with summer, anything to do with heat, anything kind of along that sort of theme. So I was asking my partner, you know, what sort of songs could I put on? And she suggested this next song. So this song is dedicated to you, my love. Thank you for always supporting me. Pharrell Williams, Happy.

That was Happy by Pharrell Williams. A brilliant song and great to sing along to and dance along to back home. Do you know, over the last couple of days, with the heat slowly increasing and getting more and more unbearable, we bought a paddling pool for our dog, Rocky, so that he can stay nice and cool while it's at the hottest part of the day. However, one of the problems that we've encountered is Rocky doesn't like baths. So we are a little bit nervous about the chaos that will unfold when we properly unroll the paddling pool and try and get him in it. So if I get the chance, I will be sure to take a video of it and upload it. So hopefully you can all join in on the chaos as well. Up next, we've got Childish Gambino with Feels Like Summer.

That was Childish Gambino, Feels Like Summer. Those of you that have never listened to Childish Gambino, I highly advise you and recommend you to listen to more. He also released, directed, produced, wrote and starred in a film called Bando Stone and the New World. It also has Rihanna in it. So if you're after any new films to watch, Bando Stone and the New World is a very good watch and very summery vibes. Up next, Catriona and the Waves, Walking on Sunshine.

That was Walking on Sunshine by Katrina and the Waves. Now, just before we start playing our final songs, as sadly it is coming to the end of the Power Hour, I just want to give a very quick shout out to Alan. Happy birthday, Alan. He is one of our fellow hosts. So please, everybody, wish Alan a very happy birthday. I hope you're having an absolutely great day. Up next for you, I've got Kokomo by the Beach Boys.

That was Norman Greenbaum with Spirit in the Sky. And that gigantic spirit in the sky is so hot recently. I know that I keep going on about it, but it's because I am terrible in the heat. I don't know if you know this about me, ladies and gentlemen, but I am much more at home in the snow. I think with the winter, it's because I can wrap myself up and I can be in charge of my body temperature. If I'm too hot, I can just take a few layers off. If I'm not hot enough, I can just add a few more layers. Whereas in the heat, I don't think there are enough fans in the world for me to actually be comfortable. Now, a special one as one of the final closing songs that I'm going to do. This is Billy Joel, We Didn't Start the Fire.

0: Billy Joel, we didn't start the fire. Now, sadly, it is almost at the end of my show, dear listeners, and I am going to miss you all as much as I hope you miss me till I am back next week. I do have some brilliant news, though. Up next is the Sunday Night Rock Cafe with your dear host, Paul. How are you doing, Paul?
1: Oh, lovely. Loving the hot weather.
0: Oh, the hot weather's amazing, isn't it?
1: And our air-conditioned studio is fantastic.
0: It's brilliant. I'm wrapped up in a parka right
1: well,
0: now.
1: You were shivering when I walked in before.
0: Icicles from my moustache and everything.
1: That's right, yeah. I just thought you'd be throffing at the mouth.
0: It's all this lovely aircon. Now, as my final song is approaching, I'm going to play for you Rick Astley, Pray With Me. And I hope you all have a lovely rest of your Sunday.

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0: Yes, a very good morning to you. It's Thursday, the 16th of July. Already, dear. It's Alan here with a Toco Culture Show, taking you through to 1 o'clock today here on Vintage Radio. What we've got in store for you? The show is no auto-tunes, no flashing lights, no gimmicks, just raw country music with a heart and soul and stories that hit you where it matters, dear. And today's show, we've got, don't forget, we've got our artist of the month. This is Kenny Johnson. Round about 11:30, we'll be doing the Northwest Country Gig Guide. And also around about 11:45, where we have our little coffee break, we'll give you 5 easy questions about country music. Just test your knowledge on country music there. So sit back, relax, put the kettle on, grab a brew, and yes, it's another hot, hot day out there. So, okay, if you want to get in touch with me or any presenters on Vintage Radio, this is what you have to do.
1: 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And we look forward to hearing from you.
0: I certainly will, between now and 1 o'clock here on Vintage Radio, beat the heart of Birkenhead and bringing our community around the world. And I said, if you're going on Facebook, it's Vintage Radio Limited. That's with a big L, a big T and a big D. Pass the information on to your friends and your neighbours. I've asked them, have you tuned in to that Vintage Radio, yeah? If not, why not? Yeah. Yeah. Okay, I'd say let the show begin. And let the show begin now. This is Shania Twain. And From This Moment.

Yeah, that sounded Shania Twain. And from this moment on, yes. And if you're going out, make sure you wear a hat or a scarf and sunglasses and put some sun cream on as well. And when you come back, don't forget to put some after sun on as well, dear. I said that was Shania Twain getting the show underway. It's the summer of songs today. And here's the Mavericks. And to them, I may be a bit too hot to them, but they're going to dance the night away.

Yes, that's the sound there of the Mavericks and about Dance the Night Away. Well, before I left to come to the studio this morning, I had two sad stories there. First of all, that England got knocked out of the World Cup, and the second sad news I heard today on air was that Big Tom will not be in today. Big Tom will not be in today because apparently he's under the weather. Apparently the sun had got him, unfortunately. So unfortunately, there'd be a repeat of Tom's show between 1 and 3 there. So if I make any mistakes today, it's only myself to blame there because there's Big Tom not being here. Okay, we'll carry on with the music right now, and this is Dolly Parton and about Jolene.

Yes, there she goes, that's Dolly Parton. Along with Jolene there. Okay. Come up now, we've got Liam Rhymes coming up for you right now. And this is But I Love You.

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2: Yeah, you've got me right, taking you through to 1 o'clock today. Yes, and before that was it was Liam Rhymes, and But I Do Love You, Dear. As you say, she's come a long way since she's done that. But she was 15 years old, I think, when she done sang Blue. Look at her now. Yes, she's very good indeed. Okay, well, we'll carry on now. This is Lone Star, and we're about Amaze.

Yes, Lone Star there, and amazing, excellent song. One of my favourite songs coming from Lone Star. I don't know you there. Okay, this is Keith Whitley, and all about When You Say Nothing At All.

Yes, that's the sound there. Keith Whitley. And when you say nothing could go. Okay, folks, it's time to do the Northwest Country Good Guys here, as we do on the Thursday morning. We always kick off at the Old Bear Retreat Reform Club, 34 Towel Street in Halewood there. And that's up in Bury and Rosswell. It's freezes in there, somewhere in that neck of the woods. And tonight, you've got Danny King on there as well. And the entrance is £6 to get in. And if you want to contact, it's Pauline Partridge there. And it's 07895 07 709 043. Danny King, that's for Patricia. Any more information there? A little bit nearer home at the Leeshill Castle, Pullerbrick Victoria Club in Pullerbrick Bridge Road in Wallasey. Tonight you got Colt Murphy Jr. to give him full title there. Then at Phil and Ann CMC Club over in Wrexham, Lager Club there, Mond Union Road in Wrexham, you got JK on there tonight. JK. Then moving on to Friday afternoon at the Whitby Sports and Social Club, the old Shell Club in Dungeon Lane in Elsmerport, you got Joe Connolly between 12 and 4. The Spirits of Dixie in Berrybridge, WMC, Lowerwood Road in Bear. You got Jim Tracy there, and that's also in Bury as well. Anyway, the Nedley Bar and Function Room, other known it was the Wood Lane Social Club, but why did they change it? It just make it us presenters make it difficult for us. On Friday night you got Peter Pedro Barlow on there. Right, moving on to Saturday the 17th. I don't know if this is a police club or what, because it's got like PC, Dance Ranch, Lesson, Country Air, Social Club, Tatton on Road in Lancashire. It's 7 to 11, and the entrance fee is £5 with free overnight camping there. And you got the entrance there is £5, and the Trevor Cooper on there tonight. And also on Friday night at BBC Four, if you've got BBC Four on TV, from 9 o'clock to 11:25. At 9 o'clock, you've got the OJ Whistle Test with Linda Ronstadt. Then 9:50, it's Linda Ronstadt, The Sound of My Voice there. Then at 11:25, the Sisters in Country, you've got the famous trio. You've got Dolly Parton, Linda Ronstadt, and Emmy Lou Harris there. But I tell you what, I'm going to miss half of them, because on Friday I'm going to St. Helens for another trashing. When St. Helens play Catalan there, we probably get beat again. And so I'm going to record that one there. And also at the Royal Court on the 31st of July to the 29th of August, is Take Me Home, Country Road. It was written by Ad McCall and directed by Emma Baird. Sally is a country road through and through. Once upon a time, she had it all, looks and talent and fire in her belly. And now, 40-something now, that life is going to be a bit. But it works out fine for her. So it's all about that. I have booked my ticket there, and I say I'm looking for that one at the Royal Court on the 31st of July to the 29th of August. Take Me Home, Country Roads there. So if you want your venue mentioned on Vincent Radio, all you got to do is email me. It's alan@vincentradio.org.uk there. Just give me plenty notice. And as I say, we've got more clubs opening instead of closing. Support your local artists and your clubs as well by attending it regularly there. Okay, then, folks, it's time for our artist of the month, which is Kenny Johnson. And this one is all about
She won't be lonely long.

Yes, that's the sound of Kenny Johnson with that. If you just switch to Radio 1 and you just hear him sing, you know that is Kenny Johnson. You know, before the presenter mentioned it. And that was our artist of the month there, and She Won't Be Lonely for Long Day. And that was taken from the Hound Dog session number one. Yes, number one. I played the session number three last week, so I thought to give it a change this week. There, that was session one. Don't forget, in about 5 or 6 minutes' time, we do our country music quiz here, our trivia. I give you 5 questions here about just setting knowledge on country music there. And I said, no prize. Well, there was going to be a prize, but unfortunately, it's going to be a night out with Tom. But I don't know when it's going to be, because with some under the weather, no, but as I say. But the only one thing, go back on that one, is that you will be paying. And that, okay. Okay, we'll carry on with the music right now. I just got a message from him now and just said, keep on trying. I don't know what I'm talking about there, keep on trying. Okay, we'll carry on now. And this is Alison Moore. I know about a soft place to fall.

Yeah, that's Alison Moore there, and all about A Soft Place to Fall there. Okay, carrying on now, and after this one, you want to grab a piece of paper and a pen, as well later, because it's our country music trivia quiz when we have our little coffee break, and I give you 5 easy questions. I'm just testing knowledge on country music there. Okay, this is Billy Swan, and maybe he can help.

think he's finished. I think he has finished it. I think he's just filling time with getting his money worth in the record of that song too. Okay, that was Billy Swan, and I Can Help With It. Okay, folks, it's time, our quiz time, when we have our little coffee break there. Okay, hope you're ready. Are you sitting comfortable? Then I begin. Well, question number one. What animal does Keith Urban have tattooed on his left shoulder? Is it A, a bull, B, an eagle, or C, a koala, or D, a snake? Question number two. Which country singer was married briefly to actress Judy Roberts? A, was it Steve Earle? B, Lyle Lovett? C, Randy Travis? D, Wright Yoakman? Right. Question number three. Who was the first country singer to be a musician guest on the Saturday Night Live? Was it A, Johnny Cash? B, Chris Christopherson? C, Anne Murray? Or D, Willie Nelson? Question number four. What singer had 9 weeks chart-topping in 1966 but Almost Persuaded? A, Eddie Arnold? B, Jack Green? C, Dave Hudson? Or C, Sonny James? Right, question number five. Who recorded the original version of Ring of Fire? Right. Was it A, Anita Carter? B, June Carter? C, Merlin Tego? Or Carl Smith? I will give you the answers before we go home. Yeah. That's the five questions in our cottage break there. As you say, it's a night out with Big Tom, but I don't know when you're going to have a big night out with Big Tom, because at the moment he's under the weather. And don't forget, you'll be paying. So you'll be saving a bit of money while he's off. Okay, this is who we've got now. We've got Charlie Rich and the most beautiful girl in the world.

0: 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And don't forget, on WhatsApp on 07421441409. And we look forward to hearing from you.
1: We certainly will. As I said, we're going on Facebook. It's Vintage Radio Limited. That's with a big L, a big T, and a big D. Give us a thumbs up. Share the information to your friends and your neighbours and say, have you tuned in to that Vintage Radio yet? And if not, why not there? Okay, I'm going to give you a rundown of what's in store for you from this afternoon to the weekend here on Vintage Radio. Unfortunately, there's no Big Tom today, between 1 and 3, so we'll probably be playing there a repeat show of Big Tom there. Then on Friday, it's 4 to 6, it's Richard Roll. Friday, almost live on Vintage Radio. Then on Saturday morning, I wake up to Swing That Thing with Dave Nixon there. Then 10 to half 12, he's back again, which is John Jenkins with the Garden Party Roadshow. Then 2 to 4 is Afternoon Delight with Jerry Devine. You get your canines, your cats, your dogs. They all get a mention. Also, a couple of humans will get a mention as well on his show. Then 4 to 6 is All Things Rock with Maura Elm. Then moving on to Sunday between 10 and 12, it's Richard Wall, which is Sunday Selection. Then 6 to 7, it's a new kid on the block with Luke with the Power Hour. Then 7 to 9, Paul opens up his Hard Rock Cafe and he closes it at 9. You've got more rock than New Brighton Beach. That is your listen here from this afternoon to Sunday here on Vintage Radio Day. Okay, we'll carry on with the music right now. And this is Crystal Gale. And don't make my brown eyes blue.

Yes, the sound there, Crystal Gale with laid back music there. I know about Don't Make My Brown Eyes Blue there. Coming up now, we've got Dominic Lane. I know about Castles in the Air.

I do apologise for a little blackout there. Unfortunately, we had to run downstairs again to put another 50 pence in the meter. So hopefully, we've got fingers crossed is going on now. And this is Lynn Anderson and about Rose Garden.

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1: Nan Lattery, Daisy Rose from Shania Twain. At number 6, 8 last week, Born to Die, Tibbouti. At number 5, 7 last week, Phone, Keys, Wallet, Lainey Wilson and John Myers there. At number 4, 2 last week, Kingdom of Freedom, Cameron Whitcomb there. At number 3, 4 last week, John 4, Max 4. At number 2, 3 last week, I knew you, from Taylor Swift. And the number one last week is all about Boston from Stella Lefton. That is the chart for the British Airplay chart for this week there. Okay, music continues right now, and this is all about Roy Orbison, and he's crying. I was crying when the lights went out. I was scared.

Okay, that was Roy Orbison there and Crying Day. Okay, we're going carrying on now, and this is Johnny Cash, and of course, I Walk the Line.

0: fine, because you're mine, I walk the line.
1: Yes, there he goes, the man in black there. And of course, it's Johnny Cash, and he's still walking the line there. Okay, what I'm going to do now, I'm going to give the answer to our quiz there, what we did earlier and there. Right, question number one, what would the animal does Keith Urban have tattooed on his left shoulder? I bet you've been looking at all his CDs, haven't you? or been Googling, have you? Getting help from Google. Okay, was it A, a bull, or B, an eagle, or C, a koala, or a snake? The answer to that one was an eagle. There. Question number two. Which singer was married briefly to actress Julie Roberts? Was it A, Steve Earle, B, Lyle Lovett, C, Randy Travis, or D, Jake Roman? Answer to that one was, of course, was B, Lyle Lovett there. And question number three. Who was the first country singer to be a musician as guest on the Saturday Night Live? A, was it Johnny Cash? B, Chris Christopherson? C, Anne Murray? Or D, Willie Nelson? Answer to that one was Anne Murray. If you got 3 out of 3, you do very well. Question number four. Which singer had 9 weeks in chart topping with in 1966 with Almost Persuaded? Was it A, Eddie Arnold, B, Jack Green, C, Dave Hudson, or D, Sonny James? The answer to that one was Dave Hudson. Right, question number five, our final one there. Who recorded the original version of Ring of Fire? Was it A, Nisa Carter, C, B, June Carter, C, Mel Kildare, or Carl Smith? The answer to that one, of course, was Anita Carter. It was written by June Carter and Mel Kildare under the title name Love. A love of a ring of fire. So that is a ring of fire there. But it was under a different name title, and that was, of course, Love of a Ring of Fire. Okay, we'll carry on with the music right now, and come up now, we've got for you now, we've got Kenny Johnson, or Ozzy, and about Nobody Knows.

Yes, of course, that's the sound there. Kenny Johnson, our artist of the month. I think we've got about another 2 weeks off of then. I've been looking for another artist for August. So if you want to get your thinking caps on for August, if you like your favourite artist to be my artist of the month, as I said, it may have moved on, but their country music still lived on in their memory. It could be a female, it could be a duo, could be a male, could be a band, but anything, an oldie or a brand new, you know, new artist coming up, or anything like that. So, just email me, it's Alan at the studio, vincentradio.co.uk. That's for our artist of the month for August. This is flying by, isn't it? Okay, this is Kenny Rogers, and all about He's Crazy.

Yes, that's the sound there. Kenny Rogers there. And I didn't know he'd done the version of Crazy Day. I thought a lot of other people have done it as well. Probably Big Tom, he's done a version of it, Crazy, like, but he'd probably sing it when he's having the shower. Oh dear. But never mind, that's another thing. Okay, this is Willie Nelson, and apparently he's always on my mind.

0: course, that's the sound there, Willie Nelson, and Always On My Mind. I keep looking at the door, and I'll be going around about this time now, Big Tom walks in, and that's when the show is going to go downhill. But unfortunately, he's not well, he's under the weather. Apparently, the sun got him there, and he's not under the weather, so he won't be in today, but we'll be doing a repeat of his show between 1 and 3 today here on Vintage Radio, beating the heart of Birkenhead and bringing our community around the world there. Okay, this is Don Williams, and about You're My Best Friend.
1: You placed gold

Yeah, Don Williams, the laid-back man there with You're My Best Friend there. Okay, coming up is the Melody Brothers. And if I said you had a brutal body, would you hold it against me? No.

0: 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And we look forward to hearing from you.
1: I certainly will. I've got about 19 more minutes of my show, then I'm going to hand over, well, I'm not going to, literally hand over to Big Chomp. I'm going to put one of his repeat shows on for you between 1 and 3 there. Okay, don't forget, if you're going on Facebook, by the way, it's Vintage Radio Limited. That's with a big L, a big T and a big D. Give us a thumbs up. Pass the information to your friends and neighbours. And tell them, have you tuned in to Vintage Radio? Yes, why not there? Okay, here's the Judds. And about love can build a bridge.

Yeah, there you go, the judge there. I know about love can build a bridge, it certainly can, dear. Okay, we've got, our last play for this week of Kenny Johnson, and apparently he messed her up in Memphis.

sound there, Kenny Johnson. I messed it up in Memphis there, as I say, taken from his sessions, Hound Dogs session number one there. Okay, so our UK Spotlight Artist of the Week is coming from Dan Thornhill. Have you said, if you've got favourite UK Spotlight Artist that you would like me to feature, if they could have moved upstairs or disbanded, but as I said before, their music will carry on in their memories there. So this is Dan Thornhill, and about I Fought the Law.

Yes, that's Sam Bain. Dan Fonehill. He fought the law, but the law won. Tim from his CD, Simply Go, Time to Hit the Road. Well, it's nearly me time to hit the road. I've got about 7 more minutes off the show to go before I hit the road here. Okay, this is the Shires, and taken from their brand new album, Simply Go, Bonfire. This is Watching You, Watching Me.

Yes, that's Sunday. The show is there, and the show is appearing at the Liverpool Philharmonic on Wednesday, the 19th of November. Tell you more about that. Nearly time, dear. Unfortunately, about nearly the time. It's time to me to head off home and, head out and journey over to town. But unfortunately, Tom's not here today, so I've got to lock up and everything like that. So, whatever you're doing, keep it. Keep out the sun if you can. Don't forget to put plenty of cream on. Sunglasses, cover your head, wear a hat, scarf, or anything like that. Okay, I will be back with you on Tuesday between 12 and 2, Mr. Yardley Show there. Whatever you're doing, keep it vintage and keep safe out there. I'm going to leave you now with John Denver and about Calypso.

And many thanks to Alan for that rerun of the Country Music Show. It's noon on a Monday afternoon, Monday the 20th of July. It's a scorcher again in Birkenhead. Mark Lee's here live with our, of course, all-time music greats. 2 hours of great songs and sounds that you just don't hear very rarely on the radio anymore. Well, what a weekend it's been.

But what a match it was last night. Could you believe it? Spain versus Argentina. Went on for about 2 hours. About 2 hours in, of course. Spain got it in the back of the net. So the end result, Spain 1, Argentina 0.

Well, what a match it was. Gotta admit it, Spain gave them the run round. They played so hard. Bit of a punch up at the end though. What was all that about? There you go though. So Spain win the World Cup 2026. We didn't quite get there. We nearly did, and we played so well, wasn't it? The previous night, was it, where England were playing? Yeah, what a pity they didn't do that last week. But there you go. That's the way it goes. Celebrations all round there. So we had to kick the show off, didn't we? Congratulating Spain with a bit of Viva España. Remember that one from Sylvia? Right round till 2 o'clock now. 2 hours of great songs and sounds from the past. And the summer sounds carry on with Sergio Mendes, Mas Granada.

Oh, beautiful, the sound of Dusty Springfield. Am I the same girl? And the phone's whistling already with thumbs up and some requests coming in. Don't forget, anything at all, you can email us at studio@vintageradio.org.uk to get in touch. Okay, yes, it's a Monday afternoon, and as I'm walking through my beautiful Hamilton Square, of course, I think I'm going to be a movie star. I think Steven Spielberg, there's a film crew there. Yes, again, it's forever getting used. It's great to see that location around Hamilton Square. There's a film crew out there today filming away, and vans everywhere, and yeah, and microphones and lights and all sorts going on. I did give them a wave as I went past and took a few pictures. Got a few surly looking faces, but oh, hey, whatever, like that. I shouted over to Stephen around. Steve. I got a bit of a dirty look. No, I didn't. Ralph McTell now. What a voice, what a singer. A Beatles classic.

Yes, and that sweet, sweet smile from Karen and Richard Carpenters. Karen, so much missed, but regularly played on all-time music greats. On a Monday afternoon, right round till 2 o'clock, following me, of course, will be the sound of Mr. Barry Prescott with his Hotch

Hot show, great fun show, quiz joke, show of the week, you name it, the unknown tracks, they're all they're all there from Barry. He has great, great fun doing the show for you. In the meantime, let's jump that slow boat to China with the Platters.

Well, after being on board that slow boat to China with the Faroes, we jumped then on a wave with the Tambor Trio on the accordion, those great summer sounds. A little bit early on, I played Michelle, of course, by Ralph Mattel, Beatles classic. And don't forget, if you love your Beatles, tomorrow between 2 and 4, you know it's an hour with the Beatles with Gareth Morris and a Strictly Dance Music Hour as well. It's all happening tomorrow between 2 and 4, straight after Alan's Irish Music Show between 12 and 2. A beautiful 50s classic now was a massive hit for Bobby Darin. Here's Barry Manilow's take on La Mer Beyond the Sea. Beautiful all-time music greats till 2.

Oh, yes, indeed. Wasn't that beautiful? What a classic from the 50s. A big hit, of course, as I say, for Bobby Darin, but that was from Barry Manilow's collection. You did great collection of albums, 50s, 60s, 70s, and 80s, and that was absolutely brilliant there, Beyond the Sea. Classic Cliff Richard now.

National treasure, Dame Shirley Bassey, with the Doors big hit, of course, Light My Fire, from the album, classic album from the 70s, Something on All Time Music. It's a scorcher today. As I say, they're filming away there in Hamilton Square. So, you know, if you want to be a superstar, get yourself down there and give them a wave. The Tears of a Clown, Smokey Robinson and the Royal Philharmonic Orchestra. Classic Motown.

Yeah, that was one of those 60s ones that runs out rather quickly indeed. They used to be short and sweet, didn't they, in them days? But great, great, great to hear them. There you go, Love Potion, number 9, from the sound of the Clobbers. Melanie with a brand new key.

0: Yeah, the late great Melanie and the brand new key on All Time Music Greats. Don't forget, Barry Follows Me. And then after Barry Show, it's a rerun, of course, of the great Jerry Devine's Afternoon Delight Show. So if you miss that from Saturday, you got a chance to have a listen in again to that show between the hours of 4 and 6, and then between the hour of 6 and 8, it's something for everyone with Colette. That's a live show, of course, going out there. And, of course, don't forget, you can send your emails into the show there. All the details of that coming up right now.
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in the rocking chair with that jumper on every Saturday night. Used to pull in over 20 million viewers on his Saturday night show. The late great layback sounds of the one and only Val Doonigan. Big hit, of course, for Neil Diamond. Song Blue. Wet, wet, wet. Well, it's sunny right now, but it's wet, wet, wet here.

beautiful arrangement of the sweetest sounds from James Cammell Orchestra. And before that, Wet, who were, I think they were in love. Coming up to the first hour of the show, doesn't time fly when you're having fun? But Barry will be along, as I say, at 2 o'clock with his Hodgepodge show. Lots of jokes, lots of quizzes, everything on the go. Artists of the week, you name it, all happens on Barry's show. It's another beautiful sunny day here in Birkenhead. And don't forget, if you can't catch this Monday run of the show, your whole thing gets re-rolled out again. You've got to listen to it all over again, exactly as you listen now on a Friday. Paul looks after the repeats for us. We thank him for that. And the show will roll out again on a Friday between noon and two. And in point about last week's show, gets an overnight repeat because we do overnight repeats, of course, from midnight till 6 a.m. And last week's all-time music greats and Barry's show from last week, they go out between midnight and 4 a.m. All-time greats at 12 till 2 a.m. And then Barry's show from 2 a.m. till 4 a.m. So if you can't sleep because of the heat, whatever, like that, get Vintage Radio on. Well, it should be on the dial permanently, no other station, because it's community radio at its best.

0: beautiful, the sound of Judith Durham, the late great Judith Durham, a national Australian treasure. When she passed away a couple of years ago, they had a complete literary day of mourning in Australia. What a beautiful voice. The Seekers, of course, outstanding group, of course, from the 60s going into the 70s, and they were still doing their farewell tours well into the 90s as well. But Judith Durham as well, as a singer on her own, was absolutely beautiful. And in the before that, the sound of the Chiffons and that sweet talking guy. Do you know what? We're in the second hour of the show. We've rolled in to the second hour of the show. Now it's just after 1 o'clock, and it is all-time music greats. As you know, a lot of the tracks we play, you just don't hear on national radio anymore. And this next track, wow, it's an all-time great.
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Oh, they don't get much bigger and better, do they, than the late, great, gone far too soon, Harry Nilsson. Been gone a long time now, and of course, without you. What a big moment. Well, we've had the World Cup, but on this very day in 1969, can you believe it, July the 20th, during the Apollo 11 mission. You know what happened? Neil Armstrong let the world know that the Eagle had landed, of course, and famously declared at 20:56 GMT time on, well, July the 21st, and it was, that's one small step for man and one giant leap for mankind. Can you believe it? Wow, history was made all those years ago in 1969 when the boys in Apollo 11 flew to the moon.

What a version. Brilliant. Tom Jones, a Tom flying us to the moon and remembering that moon landing from Apollo 11 on this very day. Yes, indeed, the 20th of July, 1969, 57 long years ago. Listeners of a certain age will remember him, what they did that very night when Buzz Aldrin, Michael Collins and Neil Armstrong. And, of course, Neil goes down in history, of course, as the first man ever to step foot on the moon. He passed away. He left us and went back out into the system, probably back to the moon on August the 25th, 2012, at the age of 82. But will forever be remembered, of course, as the first man ever to set foot on the moon. Nobody can ever take that away from him. Neil Armstrong and the moon landings, remembered even now on all-time music greats.

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1: Lee Kushner, the man. Yes, the man in black. When you think of Johnny, you think... Live at San Quentin.
2: Well, my daddy left home when I was 3, and he didn't leave much to Ma and me. Just this old guitar and an empty bottle of booze. Now, I don't blame him because he run and hid, but the meanest thing that he ever did was before he left, he went and named me Sue. Well, he must have thought that it was quite a joke, and it got a lot of laughs from lots of folks. Seems I had to fight my whole life through. Some gal would giggle and I'd get red, and some guy'd laugh and I'd bust his head. 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Well, I

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Well, I knew that snake was my own sweet dad from a worn-out picture that my mother'd had. And I knew that scar on his cheek and his evil eye. 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And I said, my name is Sue, how do you do?

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I tell you, I've fought tougher men, but I really can't remember when. He kicked like a mule and he bit like a crocodile. I heard him laugh and then I heard him cussing. He went for his gun and I pulled mine first. He stood there looking at me and I saw him smile. He said, son, this world is rough, and if a man's gonna make it, he's gotta be tough. And I know I wouldn't be there to help you along. So I give you that name and I said goodbye. I knew you'd have to get tough or die. And it's that name that helped to make you strong. Yeah. He said, now you just fought one hell of a fight, and I know you hate me and you got the right to kill me now, and I wouldn't blame you if you do. But you ought to thank me before I die for the gravel in your guts and the spit in the eye, cause I'm the that named you Sue. Yeah, what the

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And if I ever have a son, I think I'm gonna name him Bill or George, anything.

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Michael Andrews featuring Gary Jules and The Mad World. And before that, wasn't that brilliant? Big Johnny, the man in black, when he visited San Quentin. That was filmed, of course, for TV as well. You can see it on YouTube, Johnny Cash at San Quentin. And all about the boy named Sue.

0: Ding.
1: Oh, yes, a ring-a-ding-ding from Mr. Frank Sinatra. And before that, National Treasure, 93 years old. Isn't that amazing? And still doing the shows and getting Petula Clark. Absolutely brilliant. Volare, yes, indeed. But sister's flown into the studio. Oh, my God, and gone. The

brilliant. The sound of Michael Jackson, of course, with the Jacksons who are looking through the windows. I had to just run around the studio and then big bumblebee chasing me, and that didn't help the sound of James Galway on the flute getting it going as well. Million seller hit for Hugo Winterhalter. This is beautiful. A classic instrumental on all-time music greats, and it's called Canadian Sunsets. 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

come on and hear Alexander's ragtime band. Oh, my honey, oh, my honey, better hurry and let's meander. Ain't you going to the leader man?

Oh, Simon and Garfunkel were feeling groovy, and then bursting onto the scene was Ethel Merman with Stanley Black and the London Festival Orchestra and Irving Berlin's, of course, Alexander's Ragtime Band. Of course, tomorrow, Irish Music Show with Alan between noon and two, the Beatles, and a Strictly Dance Music Hour between two and four with Gareth. On Wednesday, don't forget, it's a full day Wednesday, 8 a.m. till 10 a.m. He's bright and bubbly when we're all, the morning mix with Malks, Lionel's there with all those 80s classics and more, and he's so bubbly in the morning. Well, he's great, does a great show for us, and we thank him with that morning mix with Malks between 8 and 10, then between 10 and 12, of course, it's something for everyone. Colette will be back on air with a live show again between 10 and noon, then between 12 and 2, it's the Roger Wright Music Show, veteran presenter from Vintage Radio, one of the original gang, Roger here, with 2 hours of great music and chat and lots of trivia in between. Then between 2 and 4, it's Cooler Inside. We go to the movies with guess who? Yes, I'm back in the hot seat in the projection room rolling the reels for At the Movies. 2 hours of great songs and sounds from the silver screen between 2 and 4. Then a little bit later on the evening between 8 and 10, it's A Rock with Soul with Mr. Chris Jarry. Bing Crosby, one of the greatest voices along with Sinatra of the last century. Great classic track now.

0: no, no.
1: Yeah, never do a tango with an Eskimo. Eskimo, this weather. Al McCogan, the great Al McCogan, and a great little fun song. And before that, Rodgers and Hart's Manhattan, sung for you there by the legendary Mr. Bing Crosby. Barry will be along in 15 minutes' time with his hodgepodge show. We'll be landing in the studio very soon. In the meantime, let's take a walk up. Well into his 90th year now, Mr. Herb Albert and the Tijuana Brass. Let's go up Cherry Street.

0: Oh, and a bit of Spain again from last night, of course. Yes, Spanish Harlem, the beautiful sound of Mama Cass, and of course, the Mamas and the Papas. And before that, we had a bit of Herb Albert up Cherry Street. Mr. Barry Prescott's in the studio. Good afternoon.
1: Good afternoon.
0: Oh, Barry, what are you like? Okay, Barry, a little teaser. What have we got coming up? Anything to sort of give us a little taste?
1: The show.
0: Yeah.
1: Once on this island.
0: Oh, right.
1: I'm not sure how many people have heard of that.
0: Right.
1: It's a version in its... It's from, like, The Little Mermaid.
0: Oh, okay, right.
1: That's the basic theme.
0: Right, okay.
1: And after that, my guest artiste of the week...
0: Is...
1: Dean Martin.
0: Dean Martin, brilliant. Loved him, of course, obviously with the Rat Pack and Frank and Sammy and Peter Lawford. What a voice, Dino, as well. And films as well, you know, yes. Rio Bravo, Airport, and, you know, all those big movies he was in. And Jerry Lewis, of course, his sidekick, yeah.
1: I'm trying to think. There's somebody told me, and I can't verify this, the voice of Robbie the Robot was Dean Martin.
0: Oh, really?
1: In Fireball XL5.
0: Really? Wow. Yeah. Fantastic. Dean Martin, what a voice, little old wine drinking me. And, of course, the quiz, the jokes.
1: The quiz, the jokes.
0: Yeah. Wouldn't be the same without all that. And probably a few unknown tracks.
1: I don't know until they come.
0: What's he like? Barry's on his way in about 8 minutes.

Kirby Stone 4 Bubbles, Baubles, Bangles and Beads is featured in Kismet. Miss Las Vegas herself, Bette Midler.

Bette Midler. Just off with Mr. Sandman. Let's get patriotic as we end the show. Come on, Barry. We're going to sing along with the London Philharmonic Choir and Did Those Feet. Here we go.

I get so dramatic. Jerusalem, wasn't that fantastic? The London Philharmonic Choir. Barry's on his way, hodgepodge. This show gets repeated Friday between noon and 2. I'm back with the movies on Wednesday, 2 till 4. Have a great time with Barry. Bye.

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And don't forget, on WhatsApp on 074 214 1409. And we look forward to hearing from you.

0: Greetings, greetings, greetings, my lovely little Prescott ears. Lovely to be with you again this week. And what a glorious week it is. Let me see if I can get the right date today. Try the 20th of July. Monday. I keep getting it wrong. But anyway, 20th of July, and it's a glorious day outside. So, what have we got for you today? Well, for the next 2 hours, we've got my show of the week, which this week is Once on This Island. I'll tell you more about that later on. And then we have my artist of the week, the great Dean Martin. We'll have the smug quiz round about 3 o'clock. And of course, we've got some jokes, some thoughts, some insults, a bit of history, poems, factoids, well, anything that took my fancy during the week, apart from Ethel, who delivers our milk. But that's another story entirely. And so, before we begin our first little track of the week, we have the joke of the week with Mark.
1: Oh, yes, Barry. The joke of the week. It's a laugh before we start. Here we go. The joke of the week is, do you know, when I was a small boy, my dad used to roll me around in car tyres. Oh, do you know what? They were good years. Hey! I love it, Barry.
0: There we go. There we go. I notice how I pass all the blame over to him, so he gets all the flack. Yeah. Right. So what we got? Oh, we're going to start off with a bit of modern music. Oh, when I say modern, it was very popular in 2001. But there again, that for me, that's very, very modern. It's almost avant-garde. And this was chosen by my wife. Yes, it was. She says, I like this track. So this is from my wife, Velda. And it is S Club 7. Do you remember them? Oh. S Club 7 with Don't Stop Moving.

Ah, there we go. S Club 7. Hope you enjoy. We were bopping to this. All right, it's time for the King of Cool, i.e. Dean Martin. That was his nickname. He was born Dino Paul Crocetti on the 7th of June 1917 in Starbonville, Ohio, of an Italian father who worked as a barber. At the age of 15, he was a little boxer billed as Kid Crotchet, and his brief boxing career left him with a broken nose, some very, very poorly broken knuckles because he couldn't afford the tape, and a scarred lip. Of his 12 bouts, he used to joke, he won all but 11. He gave up boxing and used to work as an illegal croupier in a casino behind a tobacco shop. He sang with local bands under the name of Dino Martini, and his style was based on Perry Como. And in 1940, bandleader Sammy Watkins suggested he change his name to Dean Martin. He was drafted into the US Army, but was discharged after 14 months due to a hernia. And he met the comedian Jerry Lewis at the Belmont Plaza Hotel in August 1944. They were both on the same bill, and they teamed up together. They form a fast friendship, and they joined their acts together. The duo made their television debut on the CBS TV network, The Ed Sullivan Show, and Rodgers and Hammerstein were on the same show. Anyway, that's enough for now. What we need is his song, and his song is That's Amore. And it was written, well, it came out in 1953, and it was from a film called The Caddy, with Jerry Lewis and Dean Martin. I do like it when the sun hit, moon hit your eye like a big pizza pie. A pie fight. That's what we like.

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1: 1953 film, The Caddy. And now it's time for Thought of the Week. The Thought of the Week. Right, the thought is, I hate yes men. Don't you? Right, the next song. Not only a song, but a handful of songs, because that's the title of it. I've got a handful of songs to sing you. Was a BBC programme as well, but before that, it was Tommy Steele and the Steel Men. So that's what we're going to hear. It was written by Lionel Bart with Tommy Steele and Mike Batt. So here we are. I've got a handful of songs to sing you. And this is from 1956.

That's me. I know, you can tell, out of tune as usual. Right, that was Tommy Steele with A Handful of Songs. Well, it's now time to go to our first track of the show I've chosen, which is Once on This Island. Now, the book and the lyrics were by Lynn Ahern, and the music was by Stephen Flaherty. And all the numbers that were going to be played today are by the original London cast and conducted by Richard Balcom. All right. And the original Broadway run opened in 1990 at the Booth Theatre for 487 performances. It's based on the novel My Love, My Love by Rosa Guy, which in turn was based on The Little Mermaid by Hans Christian Andersen. The London production opened on the 28th of September 1994. And it was at the Islands Theatre. Now, they renamed it the Islands Theatre because it was originally the Royalty. But sadly, it only ran for 145 performances. Now, the show takes place on an island, and the islanders tell a tale of Tea Moon, a girl chosen for a magical fate

0: after being saved by the goddess Asaka, the mother of the earth. In fact, she's found high up in a tree. So the first song is One Small Girl, and it's sung by Shazwe Powell. So here we go, One Small Girl.
1: Once, on this island, there was a terrible storm.
2: Many huts washed away. Many peasants drowned by Agwe's angry waters.
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2: And she was spared and often plucked from the flood
1: by Agwe.
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0: Tonton Julian, a sucker is smiling again, Julian.
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0: Oh, Julian, just listen to those.

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1: no!
2: And discovered she could speak.

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1: Why?
0: Perhaps they saved you for something special.
1: What is it?
0: Oh, Timon, if we know why the gods do the things they do, we be gods ourselves.
1: Someday I'll go to ask them, Mama.
0: Foolish girl.

0: There we are. A bit of an abrupt ending, but there we go. That was one small girl from once on this island. We'll find out more what happens to her later on. In the meantime, it's time for Insult of the Week. And this is the last insult we will have. Because after that, we're going to go on to Shakespearean insults. So this is the last Isabel's insult. Oh. So Isabel said to me, "I hate to leave, but my doctor said boredom is bad for me." Ooh. Yeah. All right then, so let's have a bit of humour. And we're going to have a bit of Monty Python. One of my favourites, Eric the Harper Bee, which is going to be sung by John Cleese. Now, this is from a sketch they did where a chap called Mr. Praline, or Praline, goes into a shop, pet shop, to buy a licence for his pet haddock, Eric. And the owner says he don't need a license, but he's got a license for all he's been scammed. He's got a license for all his pets, including a fruit bat, a cat, and his pet Harper Bee, Eric. All his pets are called Eric. And this is the story of Eric the Harper Bee.
1: One, two, three, four.
2: Half a bee, philosophically, must ipso facto half not be. But half the bee has got to be a vis-a-vis its entity. Do you see? But can a bee be said to be or not to be an entire bee when half the bee is not a bee due to some ancient injury? Singing.

0: 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And don't forget, on WhatsApp on 07421441409. And we look forward to hearing from you.
1: Ah, there we go. So there we all know now about Eric the Half of Bee. It is now time for the factoid of the week. Factoid of the week. I must get a kind of a jingle for this. Anyway, did you know that the sound of lightsabers used in Star Wars was created by combining a projector hum, a film projector hum, with the interference from a television set? Yes. Isn't that something remarkable? Right. Now, I've talked about the first track I had was a modern one. This is not a modern one. This is an oldish one. 1893. Dvorak, Symphony 9 in E minor, Opus 95. Better known as From the New World. And we're going to listen to the Largo from the New World. You know all this. It's the old Hovis advert. And this is for my friend Sue. Hello, Sue. Sue E. I have a load of friends. So she has requested this. And as she's requested it, I shall do it. The Largo from the New World.

From the New World. That's the Largo. I can't tell you who played that. My computer is not speaking to me and that bit of information. However, there were words to that were put to us called Going Home, but I prefer just the music version because I'm a stick in the mud, aren't I? Right, it's now time for another track from Dino. We've got four tracks. This is the second one. But first, some info. They began a radio... Lewis and Martin began a radio series in 1949, and they were earning millions of dollars. And they were friends, with Lewis acting as best man when Martin remarried in 1949. But he listened to harsh comments from the critics, and it led to his, well, that is Martin's satisfaction. And although he lived up to his contract until the agreement expired in 1956, to the day of the expiry, he left. Right, so Martin's first solo film, 10,000 Bedrooms, was a failure. And he wanted to be known as a dramatic actor, not just slapstick comedy. And so he accepted a part in a war drama, The Young Lions, 1958. By the mid-1960s, Dean Martin was a movie, recording, television and nightclub star. And he teamed up with Frank Sinatra for several movies like Ocean's 11, Robin and the Seven Hoods. Now, like Frank Sinatra, Dean Martin could not read music, but he recorded over 550 songs, and his signature tune was Everybody Loves Somebody, which I'm not going to play for some reason. Oh yes, it was on the... It kind of collapsed as I was trying to record it. Elvis Presley was said to have been a fan of Martin and patterned his performance of Love Me Tender after Martin's style. As Martin's solo career grew, he and Frank Sinatra became even more friendly. And in the 1950s and early 60s, Martin, Sinatra, along with Joey Bishop, Peter Lawford, Sammy Davis Jr., formed the Rat Pack. After a call of an earlier group of social friends, the Holme Hills Rat Pack, which was centred on Humphrey Bogart, Lauren Bacall and Frank Sinatra. And they were well known for their dreadful, wild behaviour, excessive drinking, etc., etc. But let us have our Dino again, and one of my favourite songs of his, which I like, Standing on the Corner. Yeah, 1953.

Whoa, there we go. I enjoy doing that as well. I don't know. It's like Velda says, my wife Velda doesn't mind me doing that. She says, it's like watching a dog chasing a car. You just mind that. It can't drive anyway. So there we go. Where was I? Oh, yes. I think it's time we had some jokes. Well, that was an attempt at a joke and it failed brilliantly. There's some of these ones. Murphy's Law says that anything that can go wrong will go wrong. Coleslaw is finely sliced cabbage. Yeah, well. So, I went to a restaurant the other day and the waitress said, any food allergies? I said, no, just my meal, thank you. And finally, I know, I can hear you going groaning from here. Finally, did you know that origami membership has increased fourfold this last year? Ah, there we go. So, I think we should have a lovely song. Oh, this is a nice song. It's from a film. I know we've got a film later on, but this is from a film called Days of Thunder. And it starred Tom Cruise. And this is the great song from it, Show Me Heaven.

Show Me Heaven by Maria McKee from the film Days of Thunder, starring Tom Cruise. And now another track from the show Once on This Island, and this is called Rain. But before that, some info. The composers Flaherty and Ahern had just written a musical called Lucky Stiff, and were looking for a new venture as it was beginning to tail off. Ahern went into a bookshop and found a copy of Rosie Guy's My Love, My Love, and knew this was the one. She was very lucky. She was only 5'2", and the book she really wanted was on the top shelf, but she couldn't reach it. So this was the one that she happened to reach. Right, let's go back to the plot. Right, so they've got a young girl in a tree, and as she progresses, she's T-Moon has grown up and fallen in love with Daniel Bonham. Now, this is where the problems begin. On the island, there's the dark coloured and the pale coloured, and the two never mix. Daniel is a pale colour, and he has nothing to do, but T-Moon, who's a dark colour, is madly in love with him. The gods take pity on poor old T-Moon and decide that while he's driving his car, it's going to rain. And so the rain god makes a massive rainstorm and causes the car to crash. And we have Trevor Michael George playing the rain god.

I think we could do with a bit of that ourselves at the moment. Not a lot, just a lovely little bit. So there we are. Rain from Want on This Island, sung by Trevor Michael George. Right. If I said to you 1969, what does that bring to you? What kind of memory does it bring forth? Well, it is, of course, the time when man stepped on the moon. Neil Armstrong stepped out of his Eagle module and plonked his foot on the moon. He said, "One small step for man, one giant leap for mankind." Actually got it wrong. He should have said, "One small step for a man, one giant leap for mankind." Hey, we will forgive him that. But if you listen carefully, you can hear him stumble over it. Now, I say today is Moon Day. That's where the word Monday comes from, Day of the Moon. Now, many romantic poems have been written about the moon. Here is one about the moon itself. So Brian Bilston wrote a poem about it. Here's an extract. "How hard it is to be the moon. I hung palely in the sky, while all else shines and sparkles and shooting stars go by. The tides sweep in and out once more. That's the way things always are. The earth goes about its business. I float alone among the stars." Ah, isn't that sad? I'm beginning to weep. Well done, Brian. That was nice, that. Okay. Let us have a bit of upbeatness before our quiz. Shall we have a bit of upbeatness? Yes, we will. We're going to have the Horton Weavers. Now, we're going to have the Yellow Card Song. And you think, what is the Yellow Card Song? Well, it's all about football, of course. We're all glad it's all over now. I'm very glad that Spain won. I enjoyed watching them play. They were very, very good. But on this day, in 1871, the first Football Association Challenge Cup was played. In other words, the first FA Cup. You see, and you thought I'd finished with football. But the Yellow Card Song is all about, well, why should I tell you? You can listen to it yourselves.

There we go. And as football goes off into the sunset, what am I saying? It's going to come back in a few weeks' time. Stronger than ever. Ah, right. First of all, I'm going to give you another, oh yes, another extra factoid. Are you ready for this? Chewbacca, that's the big Wookiee from the Star Wars, was inspired by George Lucas's pet dog, Baron Not Whiskey Papanoida. No wonder they called him Chewbacca. I couldn't do all that stuff. Baron Not Whiskey. Anyway, that's what it was. And your excellent other one, Toy Story was the first feature-length film made entirely using computer animation. And funnily enough, they just brought the last one out, Toy Story 5. Right, it's now time for me to give you a quiz. You have been listening to my factoids. Let's see how much you know. Right, so the questions today are on religion. Okay, religion. So if you've got pen, paper, pencil ready, then we shall begin. I will give you 10 questions and I shall repeat each question once. Are we off? All right. Question one. The leader of the Roman Catholic Church in England is the Archbishop of where? The leader of the Roman Catholic Church in England is the Archbishop of where? Question two. Sanghade and Vesak are holidays observed by followers of what religion? Sanghade and Vesak, V-E-S-A-K, are holidays observed by the followers of what religion? Question three. Which clergyman's traditional residence was at Fulham Palace? Which clergyman's traditional residence was at Fulham Palace? Question number four. What order of monks are known as the Black Friars? What order of monks are known as the Black Friars? Question number five. Which of the 12 apostles was the brother of Peter? Which of the 12 apostles was the brother of Peter? Question number six. What is the last word written in the Bible? What is the last word written in the Bible? Question seven. The Bible was written in which three languages? The Bible was written in which three languages? Question eight. What is the name given to the seven-branched candelabrum, which is a symbol of Judaism? What is the name given to the seven-branched candelabrum, which is a symbol of Judaism? Question nine. Who is the patron saint of Spain? Who is the patron saint of Spain? And question 10. How many books are there in the New Testament? How many books are there in the New Testament? Well, there we go. That is
10 questions taken from a book. So if any of the answers are wrong, don't blame me, blame the book. Right, whilst you are thinking, and I can tell you're thinking, I will play you a piece of music, and it's the James Bond themes to this year. So here we are. James Bond theme from 1989, and this is for Jeremy, a friend of mine, for the first time being mentioned on here, Jeremy, and he wanted the theme tune to License to Kill, which is called License to Kill, sung by Gladys Knight.

Licensed to Kill, the 16th James Bond film and Timothy Dalton's second and last film. It originally was going to be called License Revoked, but it seems the Americans thought that had something to do with the driving license, so they changed it. It was originally going to be set in China, but that fell through and they decided to use Mexico instead. Anyway, you don't want to know all that rubbish. You want to know the answers to the quiz. Okay, are we ready? Have you got your pens poised? Oh, I like that. Pens poised. Could be poisoned pens. No, that's a different thing entirely. Pens poised for the answers. Question one. The leader of the Roman Catholic Church in England is the Archbishop of Westminster. Westminster is the answer. Question two. Sangha Day and Vesak are holidays observed by followers of Buddhism. Buddhism is the answer. Question three. Which clergyman's traditional residence was at Fulham Palace? The answer, the Bishop of London. There we go. What order of monks were known as the Black Friars? The answer is the Dominicans. Yes. I always wanted to be a Gregorian monk, but I never got the chance. Oh, never mind. Where are we? Oh, we're up to number five. Question five. Which of the 12 apostles was the brother of Peter? The answer is Andrew. St. Andrew. Question six. What is the last word written in the Bible? The answer is Amen, or Amen, whichever, which means let it be so. Question seven. The Bible was written in which three languages? They were Greek, Aramaic, and Hebrew. Got to have all three. I'm going to be rather pernickety today. All three. Greek, Aramaic, and Hebrew. Question eight. What is the name given to the seven-branched candelabrum, which is a symbol of Judaism? It is called the menorah or menorah. Question nine, and I believe there was a lot of praying for this. Who is the patron saint of Spain? A lot of prayers there last night. It was Saint James. And finally, how many books are there in the New Testament? According to my source, it is 27. Right, so there we are. If you've got eight correct, you can be smug for the rest of the day. If you got nine correct, you can be very smug for the rest of the day. And if you got 10 correct, you can be downright supercilious for the rest of the day. Let us have some music. Oh, it's an unknown track. Oh, what could it be? What's my betting? Right, we haven't had an instrumental, so I think it's an instrumental track. I think it could be Henry Mancini's version of the theme to Fellini's film Romeo and Juliet. The love theme. The love theme from Romeo. That's my guess. Let's see who wins, me or AI.

I was right. Me win, AI don't. Yes, yes, yes, yes. The theme from Romeo and Juliet from Federico Fellini's film in 1968. As done by Henry.

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1: He agreed to only one dress rehearsal on a Sunday afternoon before taping. He did not want to memorise any script and reserved the right not to sing if he didn't feel like it. And NBC said, fine. So there we are. Now, the show exploited his image as a carefree boozer, and he capitalised on his laid-back persona as the half-drunk crooner, inappropriately hitting on women and making snappy, if slurred, remarks about fellow celebrities. The show's loose format featured quick-witted improvisation from Martin and his guests, although later he did have trouble with the NBC for his off-the-cuff use of obscene Italian phrases. Despite Martin's reputation as a drinker, his alcohol use was very disciplined, and his borrowed his lovable drunk persona from another person called Joe E. Lewis. Not Jerry Lewis, but Joe E. Lewis. So we're going to have a song from him, which was written in sung by him in 1952, which became very popular, although it was actually written in 1913. But anyway, here we are, Under the Bridges of Paris. Under the Bridges of Paris by Dean Martin.

very gentle, wasn't it? Under the bridges of Paris. Everyone's mad in Paris, you know. Only the river is sane. Which reminds me, we'll have some real jokes now. Joke number one. For her birthday, I bought my wife a present to take her breath away. It was a treadmill. Next one.

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Oh, I'm gutted. Right, let us have a little piece of classical music. We had one before. This is the second one. This is the beautiful Love's Dream or Liebstrom by Franz Liszt. It's number 3 and it's in A flat major and it was written in 1850 and it's as beautiful today as it was then.

0: Ipsrom number 3. I can't tell you who played it. It's one of those the computer does not want to reveal its secret. Actually, I've got a lovely version of that on a guitar, and it's got some lovely bell notes at the very end, plinging away. Anyway, I digress. I think I've played that for you before anyway. Let's go back to the island. So far, we have the young girl madly in love with Daniel Barnham, who's been injured, badly injured, in a car crash. Now, before I tell you the rest of this plot, the island had to wait till May 1990 before it had its premiere in the Playwrights Horizon Theatre, but it was an absolute triumph. The show split the audience, the critics, but the audience loved it, and it stayed on the Booth Theatre for 14 months before touring America, earning 7 Tony nominations in 1991. Right, so the next song is called Pray. And in this one, the young girl, T-Moon, is praying over Daniel as she tries to bring him back to health. It's sung by Shetswe Powell.
1: He roared down the road like the devil himself.

0: I will find where he comes from.
1: Juliet, no!

0: think they wanted to pray there, don't you?
1: Yeah. But he did recover. Yay. However, it doesn't end happily, but there again. What stories do in musicals? Practically everyone, I come to think of it. Right. Last set of jokes. You say. No, you don't. My cousin's career as a stripper is really taking off. My wife left me again due to my obsession with status quo. I said, oh, whatever you want. This morning, I found a load of metal links on my doormat. It was chainmail. And finally, I hear cheers all round the land. Finally, my extra sensitive toothpaste doesn't like it when I use other toothpastes. So there we are. That's all the jokes for today. From the ones I've written down anyway. Who knows what comes into my noggin as we go along. However, I do not wish you to take the next song to heart. No, because it is the Carpenters with their Rainy Days and Mondays. Mondays don't get me down. I enjoy being here with you. And today it's not raining at all, so we can be cheerful. Let's try and cheer them up, eh? Yeah.

Don't get down. It's a lovely day today. Ah, it is. It's beautiful. And I'm here and you're there. Things are wonderful. Time for our last track by Dean Martin. So, he was very popular in the 60s, but by the 1970s, popularity began to wane a bit. His final film, Mr. Rico, was not very well received. He made a reconciliation with Jerry Lewis, and they made quite a quiet friendship, but only once performed again on Martin's 22nd birthday, together that is. Martin returned briefly to films with the successful Cannonball Run 1 and 2, and this is about his life. He was married three times, the first to Elizabeth Betty MacDonald. They had four children before divorcing in 1949. He then married Dorothy Jean Beeger. They were married for 24 years and had three children with her. After his second marriage was dissolved, in less than a month, Martin, who was then 55, married 26-year-old Catherine Horn in 1973, and they divorced 3 years later. In 1982, Martin was stopped on suspicion of drunk driving. No alcohol was detected, but he was arrested for carrying a concealed firearm without a permit, and pleading guilty, was placed on a year's probation and a $120 fine. Sadly, Martin, a lifelong smoker, was diagnosed with lung cancer in September 1993 and was told he would require surgery, but he rejected it. He retired from public life in 1995 and died later at Christmas Day 1995, at the age of 78. Right, we're going to hear the last song from him, which was In the Cool, Cool, Cool of the Evening. Right, now it was used in a Bing Crosby film, actually, and the film was called Here Comes the Groom. Yeah, and it won an Oscar for the best original film at the 24th Oscars. So here we are in the cool, cool, cool of the evening.

I think he'll be there, don't you? I think he will. That was Dean Martin, the cool, cool, cool of the evening. Ah, History Today. I should have a thing for that, shouldn't I? History Today. That'll do. On this day in 1944, the Valkyrie plot to murder Hitler took place. There's a great film about it. I think it's Tom Cruise. Anyway, Colonel Klaus von Stauffenberg handed his briefcase to Colonel Brandt next to him and said, "Look after it. I just want to make a telephone call." Now, Hitler and all his staff were in a top-secret bunker at the Wolf's Lair in Poland, and they were all round the table. And 3 minutes later, a bomb concealed in the briefcase exploded, killing 4 people, including Colonel Brandt, but doing little damage to Hitler. And the reason was that Brandt had moved the suitcase behind a heavy chair, which protected Hitler from the worst. So who was von Stauffenberg? Well, he was 36 years old and born into Prussian nobility. He originally supported Hitler, and he was wounded when he was with the 10th Panzer Division of Rommel's Afrika Korps, losing his left eye and right hand and 2 fingers of his left. But after witnessing the atrocities that the SS committed in Russia, he lost his faith in Hitler and became a key member of conspiracy code Valkyrie, who wanted to make peace with the Allies. After the failure of the bomb, revenge was swift. And later that day, von Stauffenberg was arrested and, along with 3 others, taken to a courtyard and shot. His last words were, "Long live our sacred Germany." The bodies were burned and the ashes scattered. Ah, poor old von Stauffenberg. Right, let's have some music now. Ah, 1986, Lionel Richie. This was 40 years ago, folks. Dancing on the Ceiling. Now, originally it was going to be called Say You, Say Me, and was originally written by Rodgers and Hart for Jessie Matthews in her musical Evergreen in 1930. But we will have Lionel Richie's version on 1986. Yes, let us do that.

Lionel Richie, Dancing on the Ceiling. It is now time for our last track from Once on This Island. When it arrived in London, the audience was treated to a rare sight. There were carnival dancers and 20-foot Caribbean-style puppets outside and inside. Also inside were palm trees, a steel band, a Caribbean marketplace along with Caribbean arts and crafts. There was a Caribbean buffet and the sound of surf breaking on the island. And the auditorium was decorated with Caribbean huts. However, this did not ensure the success of the show as it closed fairly quickly. The audiences in London didn't particularly like it. Right, the last song is The Human Heart, and a song by the goddess of love to try and bring the lovers together. It is sung by P.P. Arnold.

Human Heart, sung by P.P. Arnold, our last track from the show, Once on This Island. Right, time is running out on us. If you wish to hear any of these tracks again, if something's taken your fancy, remember it is repeated on Thursdays, 3 o'clock till 5 o'clock, or Tuesday mornings, 2 o'clock till 4. Following this, Jerry Devine's Saturday repeat show, Afternoon Delights, will come your way. Before we do that, time for one last track, I think. Oh, yes. Paper Doll by the Mills Brothers, 1948.

So that finishes our little track for today. Hope to be with you next week with my special one. And remember, till then, always remember that comparison is the thief of joy. Be yourself, be confident, be kind, bring some happiness into the world. And so here we are with Joseph Locke. Goodbye.

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4: Thanks for joining me. I hope you can stay with me for the next couple of hours, which will be...

Yo dudes and dudettes, I hope your fettle has never been finer and your loins are gore. What do you do to your loins? You gird your loins, don't you? Even though I've no idea where your fettles are or your loins, but hopefully you're in good shape and ready to just chill out for the next couple of hours. And I'm going to kick off usual features, obviously. I won't bore you with them, all that malarkey. Just listen out for some cracking tunes. The first of one is to celebrate the Eastern Ferry Strollers and the fact that we do a fantastic walk around Eastern Ferry Country Park every Saturday, and especially when it's, as Bill Withers would say, a lovely day. Although this version is by Luther Vandross. Enjoy.

As always, first song in is to celebrate the Eastern Ferry Strollers, who I'm hoping individually are enjoying the sunshine and have developed some coping strategies for dealing with the heat. Have a good one, guys. Second song in is always to celebrate those friends of the show that happen to be animals. And in particular, as always, it's Oleg, Ronnie, Oscar and Poppy. Poppy is everyone's favourite Bromborough-based feline. And Fabio, who is everyone's favourite new Ferry-based feline. And that Johnny-come-lately that is Ted, the French bulldog. Obviously, we all need to be responsible owners at this time, because they can't fill up the water bowls by themselves, can they? Make sure they're incredibly well hydrated so that they can sit back now and enjoy this together.

Hope you enjoyed that, and you will enjoy this, and that's not an order, this is just one of my favourite tunes, and I'm using our pet friends as an excuse to play it, so here we go.

There you go, it's a phrase. So Pete Townsend there with a phrase I'm using a lot in our house at the minute, where I shout across the room, "Hey, love, open the door!" And then a few minutes later, I get up and open the door. So Pete Townsend with "Let My Love Open the Door." And if you're a regular listener, you'll know that every week we celebrate certain things that happen on a particular date. So that is coming up very shortly. But we all heard the sad news this week of the passing of Bonnie Tyler. And I thought it was appropriate to play two of her fantastic tunes back to back, so we can celebrate her life and the legacy of the music that she leaves behind that will and has been enjoyed by millions. So thanks, Bonnie. And here's a couple to settle back and listen to.

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1: You certainly are, and as we approach half an hour into the show, it's time for this, which recognises all the great efforts that Nick, my good mate, puts into making this show. I know it's good to do, and I'm hoping you think it's good to listen to as well. And all he asks in return for all those efforts is this. It's Nick's pick. And Nick's pick this week is by the Byrds, and it's called My Back Pages.

There you go, the birds definitely giving mental imagery about living on the West Coast. And that is so appropriate because me and Nick were living the surfer dude lifestyle. Okay, neither of us can surf. We weren't in California, but we were sitting in a Derby pool, eating sausage sandwiches, drinking lager, and looking out on the wind turbines in the Irish Sea. And if that isn't cool, I don't know what is. So the next couple of records I'm going to play have got something in common. But can you guess what that thing is? Here's record number one.

Well, what do those two tunes have in common? Well, it's the number 13, because the first one was Everything I Do For You, was by Bryan Adams, and it was number one for 13 weeks in 1991. And the second tune was Rein Me In by Sam Fender and Olivia Dean, and that is currently number one in the hit parade and has been that number for 13 weeks. So they're both the longest serving number ones in current pop history. But I'm sure Rein Me In will probably stay there a little bit longer, because it has that cracking lyric about your memories ring like tinnitus or something. Anyone who can compare romantic love to tinnitus is all right by me. And the next tune I'm going to play is nearly the same as the previous two, but it's only been at number one in the US country charts for 12 weeks. It needs to try just a little bit harder.

0: Ella Langley there with Choosing Texas, that has been at number one in the American country chart for 12 weeks. It's nearly there with Brian Adams and Sam Fender, but not quite. Keep trying a little bit harder, Ella, as she was Choosing Texas. And I've been to Texas many, many times. But then when it closed, I had to take my DIY custom to B&Q. But now it's time for celebrating things that have happened on a particular date. And the particular date this week is the 11th of July, which is today, Saturday, if you're listening to the show live. If you're listening on any other day of the week, it's not. But let's celebrate the 11th of July anyway. And this part of the show is called...
1: On This Day in History. It's time to find out who was born on this day and what events happened on this day. And those great tunes will just keep on coming.
0: They certainly will, but this time they'll be connected with an interesting fact. And we'll kick off with celebrity birthdays. And born on this day in 1951 was Bonnie Pointer, obviously a singer with the Pointer Sisters. She was born in California. And here's the Pointer Sisters singing Jump!

There you go, Jump by the Pointer Sisters. I was trying to track down a version of that tune by recording artists who may have indulged in narcotics or cocaine possibly, and possibly even alcohol before they sang it, because that would be a song called High Jump. Oh, you're spoiling me, it's not that funny. Let's celebrate a second celebrity born on this day. This time of the year is 1966, and the person is Mel Appleby, who was one half of Mel and Kim, and unfortunately died ludicrously young in 1990. But here's Mel and Kim singing Don't Worry.

The next person whose birthday we're going to celebrate is the guitarist with Bon Jovi, who was born in New Jersey in the US of A in 1959. I'm talking, obviously, about Richie Sambora. And I always wonder what determines how people's official names are shortened, because I'm sure Richie's real name is Richard, as was Dick Emery. So why was it Dick Emery but Richie Sambora? I suppose Dick Sambora doesn't sound as funky. But anyway, let's listen to Richie and the rest of Bon Jovi singing Hallelujah.

Okay, so that's all the celebrities whose birthdays we're going to celebrate today. Those born on the 11th of July in a bygone year. If it's your birthday today, then this one's for you.

And I hope you have a good one. So we've marked people born on this day. Now let's mark things that have happened on this day. And the first one happened in 1969. It involves the Rolling Stones. And on this day, they released Honky Tonk Woman.

Talking about tunes that stay at the number one slot for a period of time, in 1987, Alone by Heart reached the number one spot in the US of A, stayed there for 3 weeks, and here it is now.

In 1969, David Bowie, or Bowie, Tomato, releases Space Oddity 9 days before Apollo 11 lands on the moon. And so, let's celebrate the most recent. Did they land on the moon, or did they just go round the moon? Either way, let's celebrate the oddity that is space with David Bowie. It's quite a long, quiet intro on this, which always worries me that it's not going to play. But I think if I shut up about now, it should start. Yeah, I'll tell you.

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1: And I think I knew that already, but what I didn't know is that in preparation for being able to drink their own wee, part of their training camp is they spend a week in the local Wetherspoons drinking Carling. Happy, happy, oh happy no, let's, that would have been so good.

would have been so good if I'd pressed the right button, which is obviously this one. Well, that is probably an old joke, so it probably does deserve having happy birthday, but it deserves this one even more. I'm sure when you listen to the repeat of this show, that little bump in the road will be edited out and it'll appear seamless. No seam whatsoever. So we've nearly celebrated everything that we could possibly celebrate that happened on the 11th of July in bygone years. But not everything, because if you go to that calendar, and I know you've got one, held by a fridge magnet on your fridge door that says what every day of the year has as its theme, you'd discover that today is National Blueberry Muffin Day and also International Essential Oils Day. Well, they can't be that essential. I managed to get by without them. But here's two records to celebrate those two things, kicking off with Fats Domino, following up with Midnight Oil.

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They're part of the Vintage Scrolls. They frequent the Bromborough Social Club. Their biggest fan is Oleg. If you've got a date and you want to know an interesting fact, then maybe you should contact the Cummins and Devine on the dating. Maybe you should contact the Cummins and Devine on the day team. We hang out in that very secret location of the Bromborough Social Club. Unless it's an incredibly sunny day, when you'll find us at the Derby Pool. So there you go. Thanks again, Nick, for all the hard work you put in making that segment not only entertaining, but educational. So now for the last regular feature, and this time I'm going to play three in a row. And I don't want you to tell me the artist. I don't even want you to tell me the song. All I'm asking is, what's the year? And what's the connection between these three tunes? Well, they were all number one in the same year in a different country. So, what was that year? Let's kick off with tune number one.

So that was the third of our three in a row. That is obviously Michael Jackson, MJ himself, with the Earth song that in this year was number one in Switzerland. The middle tune was Coolio with Gangsta Paradise, with all the industrial language beeped out, so that probably might sound like it was skipping quite a bit. And that was number one in this year in Denmark. And the first tune we listened to was number one in Sweden this year, and that was Toni Braxton with Unbreak My Heart. So I'm not going to beat around the bush this week. If you said it was not, well, I am going to beat around the bush. If you said it was 1990, then you'd be wrong. If you said it was 1997, you'd be wrong. But if you said it was 1996, you'd be right on the money. So feel free to have a smug look on your face for today and possibly the rest of the weekend if you want to. Well done, you.

So just a reminder, you're listening to me, Jerry Devine, on the 2 till 4 show every Saturday on the beating heart of Birkenhead, that is Vintage Radio. And the show's repeated every Monday, I'll say that again, repeated every Monday, 2 till 4. So if you liked it on the Saturday, you'll like it even more on a Monday, because all the kind of hiccups are edited out. And so if you're listening on Saturday, I would normally pass on the musical baton to Moira at 4 o'clock for all things rock, but I don't think Moira's in the studio today, and I'm not certain whether we've got a repeat on, so keep your ears peeled to hear whether it's a virtual Moira or not. So I'll leave you with that cliffhanger to think about, although no cliffs were hung in the making of that saying. If it's a Monday and it's just gone 4 and you're listening to 2 hours of me, then at 6 o'clock I'll pass the baton on to Colette and a Something for Everyone request show. So it's all things, it's requests, Something for Everyone, and so it's listeners' requests. Oh, it's listeners' picks. That's the great thing about little poems. They help you remember, well, in my case, absolutely nothing. So it's listeners' picks with Colette at 6, if it's a Monday. So, and if you want to find out who's on when, so don't forget that Vintage Radio is your radio station, community radio station, based in the beating heart of Birkenhead, broadcasting 24 hours a day, 7 days a week. And if you want to know who's on when, then why not visit the website, which is www.vintageradio.org.uk, or visit the Facebook page, when you'll not only find out who's on when, but you'll see lots of great pictures of the presenters' pets. So I did say I'd squeezed in all the regular features, but I was wrong, and I've been inundated with messages from Vintage Radio listeners in the four corners of the earth. What's the weather like in Birkenhead today, Jerry? They've all been asking. Well, stick with me for the next couple of minutes, and we'll sandwich the weather report in between a couple from Nick Lowe, the first of which is this one.

It's absolutely glorious. And those of you that, which means sunny actually, those of you who look to me as a low-ranking community officer in a fashion police and look for me to set the trend, well, today I'm wearing shorts and I'm not wearing a coat.

So the weather is absolutely glorious. So those of you who know me know that my prescription for happiness is made up of three things. First is visiting Spittletip, or the recycling centre as I like to call it. Second is jet washing your front. I mean your path, not your physical front, obviously that would be absolutely stupid. And the third thing is listening to this record.

There you go, my personal prescription for happiness would be The Tip, The Jet Washer and Little Italy by Stephen Bishop, with which I would prescribe listening to twice a day after meals. So that's enough of my absolute spouting of rubbish, accompanied by Nick's excellent music choices and the brilliant facts. Thanks again, mate, for all the efforts you put in this week. I've really enjoyed the show this week. Even the hiccups have been fun. I hope everyone who's listening has enjoyed it. I hope you all have a cracking week. Enjoy whatever it is you're up to. Be kind to each other and stay safe, and make sure you come back and join Vintage Radio whenever you can. But in particular, make a mental note to join me, Jerry Devine, for Afternoon Delight, 2 o'clock. Next Saturday, and I'm going to play out with a bit of Hall & Oates, which really cheers me up as well. So have a good one.

could the day get any better, you're asking yourself? I've left myself an awkward minute or so at the end of the show. Not awkward at all. Not long enough for a tune, but long enough for me to get my guitar out. Right, here's me. A little strumming, taking you up to the top of the hour. See you next week.

Morning and welcome to Vintage Radio, the beating heart of Birkenhead, just down the road from the Town Hall. You are listening to Colette and this is the Something for Everyone show. I hope you're all keeping well and if not, I hope you're feeling better very soon. I'd like to thank everybody that's been on today. So 12 till 1 we had the all-time music greats with Mark Lees, 2 till 4 the Hot Pot show with Barry, then there's me and then 8 till 8 Soul Flavours with Anthony Pierce. Okay, if you'd like a request, send me a text 0742 144 1409 or you can email studio@vintageradio.org.uk. Okay, let's get the party started. 1976, and this is Boston, More Than a Feeling.

Oh, yes, something for everyone. Okay, I'd like to say good evening to Jenny and Grace and Margaret and Gary. Now, next up, Jess Glynn. Now, Jess is the first British female solo artist to have 7 number ones. And this is Easy.

Yes, Jess Glynn there. All right, this next song won a Grammy, 1986. It's The Art of Noise featuring Tom Jones. And this is Kiss.

0: kiss.
1: Oh, yes, what a song. What a start to the show. Wow, what more do you need on a Monday evening but a bit of Colette on the Something for Everyone show? And I'm just keep on going. Number 8 in the UK, 1983. And this is what we've been doing for a few weeks now. It's Katrina and the Waves and Walking on Sunshine.

0: Oh, what a song. And we don't get fed up of hearing it, do we, guys? Okay, I have a request next. It's for Gary, and he's in a warm Belfast. It's nice and warm here. Not too hot, but just nice. And he has asked for Big Bopper and Chantilly Lace.
1: Hello, baby.
2: Yeah, this is the Big Bopper speaking.

0: 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Or like a girl. Oh, baby, that's the one I like.
1: What's that, honey? Pick you up at 8.

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Okay, I'm just going to move on. I've got lots of songs to get through today. And I always keep having loads left over. I'm going to 2009 now. We're from the album Only By Night. It was number one in UK and Ireland. It's the Kings of Leon with Sex on Fire.

Oh, yes, what a song. That was like an anthem, wasn't it, with everybody. Can you believe it's 2009? It's hard to believe. And this is also hard to believe, 2010, from the album Everybody Wants to Be on TV. It's Scouting for Girls. And it is This Ain't a Love Song.

0: 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And we look forward to hearing from you.
1: 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It's Manfred Mann's Earth Band, and this is Blinded by the Light.

Oh, yes, blinded by the light. Let me just tell you what's on the rest of the week. On Tuesday, 12 till 2, the Irish Music Show with Alan. Then 2 till 4, an hour with the Beatles. Followed by Strictly Dance Music Hour with Gareth Morris. Then Wednesday, 8 till 10, Lionel is back. The Morning Mix with Malks. Then 10 till 12, Something for Everyone with Colette. It's all new music. 12 till 2, the Roger Wright Music Show with Roger. 2 till 4, At the Movies with Mark Lees. And 8 till 10, Rock with Sil with Chris Jarry. But now, yes, what is gone down a storm in Jesus Christ Superstar. What a voice. But I'm going back a bit now. I'm going to play Sam Ryder, and this is Tiny Riot.

Wow, Smiley Sam, as I used to call him while he's still Smiley Sam. Right, he gets one song, one show. It's Techie's Choice time. And tonight he has picked Robbie Palmer with A Bad Case of Loving You, and in brackets, Doctor Doctor.

Oh, yes. Take his choice there. Robbie Palmer. All right. Okay, so I did Wednesday. Thursday, our presenter Alan is back 11 till 1 with Total Country. Then 1 till 3, Rock and Roll Show with Tom, if he's feeling better, fingers crossed. Then Friday, 4 till 6, Richard Walls Friday Almost Live on Vintage Radio. But now, I'm going to 1961 with Jimmy Ruffin, Too Busy Thinking About My Baby.

0: Cha-cha-cha. Yes, every Monday and every Wednesday. Monday 6 till 8 and Wednesday 10 till 12. Okay, there's other people on Vintage on a Saturday, 9 till 10, Swings the Thing with David Nixon. Then 10 till 12.30, The Garden Party Radio Show with John Jenkins and David Nixon. Then 2 till 4, The Delightful Jerry, Afternoon Delight. Then 4 till 6, All Things Rock with Moira L. And then Sunday, what a lovely way to start your day. 10 till 12, Richard Wall's Sunday Selection. Then in the evening, we finish the evening off. 6 till 7, The Power Hour with our newbie, Luke Seddon. And 7 till 9, Sunday Night Rock Cafe with Paul. But now, Bob Dylan made a surprise appearance in this video in 1997. Wycliffe Jean, and this is Gone Till November.
1: I dedicate this record to Carnival, to all you brothers taking long trips down south, Virginia, Baltimore, all around the world, and your girl gets this message that you ain't coming back. She's sitting back in a room, the lights is off, she's crying, and then my voice comes in, pow, in the middle of the night, and this is what I told her for you.

Oh, yes, great song there. All right, there I'm going to an American rock band next, the Doobie Brothers. And this is from Toulouse Street, the album, 1972, and it's Listen to the Music.

Oh, yes. Great song there from the Doobie Brothers. All right. Initially, this song was written for Gladys Knight and the Pips, but Motown label interfered, and it is the Jackson 5, 1969, with I Want You Back.

Oh, yes. What a group, the Jackson Five. They were absolutely brilliant. Oh, okay. Another person who's brilliant, and I play him a lot, Shawn Mendes from 2022. And Shawn wrote this song after his breakup with Camila Cabello. And this is When You're Gone.

Oh, yes, Shawn Mendes there with When You're Gone. Oh, I have another request. And this request is for Gary in Belfast. It's Mungo Jerry in the Summertime.

Oh, yes, Mungo Jerry there in the summertime. I'd like to say good evening to Bindi and Barry, who have tuned in. But I'm going back to 1958, and this is Buddy Holly with Rave On.

Oh, yes, Buddy Holly there. If you've got a request, send me a text 0742 144 1409 or email me studio@vintageradio.org.uk. But now the Stereophonics from their album You Gotta Go There to Come Back. It reached number 3 in the UK and it's from an album, Acoustic Love, and this is Maybe Tomorrow.

Oh yes, Stereophonics there, maybe tomorrow. Okay, Ariana Grande next, and this song depicts Earth's final moments as a comet heads for a collision. Oh, it's one last time.

Oh, yes. You want to be the ones to take you home. Okie dokie. Right. James Morrison next, 2011. And James wrote this song for his girlfriend, Jill, the mother of his daughter. And this is I Won't Let You Go.

Oh, James Morrison there. Okay. What's up next? Oh, yes. From the album Eye of a Telescope, it's Katie Tunstall, and this is Suddenly I See.

Oh yes, great song there, Suddenly I See. All right, I have a request. And this is for Margaret in Belfast, Northern Ireland. And it's Dr. Hook and Sharing the Night Together.

spare Dr. Hook there, and I haven't heard them for ages. So thank you for that request, Margaret. Oh, they've been getting sung at the football, haven't they? Not this one, but I'm going to play Oasis now from 1996, and it's Champagne Supernova.

Oh yes, Champagne Supernova by Oasis. Now I'm going back to 1985 from the album Picture Book. It was number 2 in UK. It's Simply Red with Holding Back the Years.

Oh yes, the wonderful voice of Mick Hocknull from Simply Red. Well, it's Ariana Grande again, but this time she's with The Weeknd from 2020, and this is Save Your Tears.

Oh yes, wonderful song there. And that was a favourite of ours in Lanzarote. All right, I'm going to 1974 now. Number 21 in the UK, Candlewick Green. Who do you think you are?

Oh, nice little song there. Who do you think you are? All right, I'm going to have to turn my page over. What have we got next? Oh, yes. This song was nominated for Best Country Solo Performance in 2013. And this was released in 2012. And it's Hunter Hayes with Wanted.

Oh, lovely song there by Hunter Hayes. All right, I'm going to play this next song for Bindi because we didn't have the one that she requested, but I know she likes this one. It's David Guetta featuring Sia, and this is Titanium.

Oh, brilliant song. Never get fed up of hearing that. And that was for Bindi, who's tuned in. All right. All right. 8 o'clock, we have Anthony Pierce with Soul Flavours. But now we're going to dispatch you with Louis Fonsi, atop the charts in 47 countries, including the UK.

0: Despacito.
1: Oh, do you remember that one? It was a massive hit in 2017. Okay, if you've enjoyed this show, it is repeated on a Friday evening, 7 till 9. Oh, thank you for listening. And I'm going to finish off with Ella Henderson featuring Rudimental, and this is Alibi.

0: Oh, yes. Okay, I'm back on Wednesday morning, 10 till 12, with all new songs. So look after yourselves. So it's goodbye from me.
1: And a goodbye from me.
0: Take care, everyone.

0: Well, do you know what? That was a marvellous show. Hey, hey, you should be on the BBC. Hey, I'm telling you, hey, let's all get on there. Hey, we're wasted. How are you, Colette, anyway?
1: All right, so I had a song for you, but...
0: Oh, did you? What was the song? Was that to go with the sausage rolls? She doesn't half look after me, you know. She's given me all these sausage rolls and everything. I just struggled in. I was near death. And there, out of the blue, she went, they are.
1: What it did you... It was always the incognito.
0: You're picture. Joking.
1: Jocelyn Brown. That's what I had for
0: Whoa is
1: in
0: me.
1: Brackets for Anthony.
0: Oh, really? Honestly, you see what happens, eh? Hey, hey, you see, yeah. Does that mean I've got the cold shoulder? I'm suffering terrible with the shoulder. It's in pain, and it started yesterday. And honestly, it's really hard work. Couldn't sleep a wink. I slept 40 winks, but I couldn't sleep a wink, you know. But yeah, honestly, my shoulder's in bulk. And I'm going to have to, if it carries on, I'm going to have to go and get it sorted, you know. And I don't know what the hell it is. A mate brought that round. Cure of heat, pain relief. Hey, hey. It's either that or a lump hammer. Do you know what I mean?
2: I think you're nice,
0: thinking hacksaw. Oh, no, yeah. Well, what does someone say? They said, what do you suggest for this pain? They said, oh, amputation.
1: How are you going to get it on? Can you reach round and put it on yourself?
0: What, I'll reach round?
1: Good arm.
0: Well, I'm not sure. Do you see? This is it. I'll have to get our dog to help us. Hey, I've trained her to do most things. Hey, I don't know what's going to happen. I mean, you know, I'll have to just try. Cure heat. Oh, isn't it awful, ladies and gentlemen? I will start the show in a moment, I promise, honestly. But I'm just getting me... I should have gone robotic, shouldn't I? Hey, the doctor said you can turn yourself into Android. I said, the way I feel, I already have. You know what I mean? It's awful, isn't it? But anyway, onward, ever onward. Hey, stiff upper lip, carry on regardless. Hey, don't you reckon?
2: Keep calm and carry on.
0: Exactly. Keep calm and carry on, cats. Do you remember that Monty Python thing where old Cat Eric and his arms fall off or something and he's had his leg chopped off and they go, oh, it's nothing but a plaster or sauce. Do you remember all that business?
1: Yeah.
0: Typical stiff upper lip, you know. Yeah. Oh, isn't it marvellous?
2: What's in the parrot dead
0: up? Hey?
2: That parrot is dead.
0: That's right. It's an ex-parrot. Hey? It's ceased to be. Oh, well, ladies and gentlemen, what, just before you go, Paul, what planet is it again?
2: You're back on Earth again.
0: Oh, really?
2: That's why you're suffering.
0: That's right, because I've been visiting our kid on Mars, and I'm used to the thin atmosphere up there. You know, he goes to the moon, but he says there's no atmosphere there. Anyway, look, let's get on with it anyway. Isn't it awful? Hey, I tell you what. But Colette and Paul, they'll be back. When are you back? Wednesday.
2: Wednesday morning.
0: It's Wednesday morning, bright and bushy-tailed.
1: Yeah.
0: You know. Hey?
2: Probably still in bed.
0: Well, I still look on myself as a whittle squirrel. But my bushy tail's wilting a bit. It needs a good perk-up. Or what do you call it? A back comb. Take care, Paul. Take care, Colette. Oh, isn't it all, ladies and gentlemen? It's supposed to be a soul show, and here I am rabbiting away like a good one. Ladies and gentlemen, welcome to Soul Flavours. Oh, isn't it awful? Here we go. We'll get it going now, I promise. Yeah.

soul flavours. Of course, yes. What else would it be with me rapping away like this, eh? And what's the date? It's the 20th of July, 2026. Isn't it marvellous? And, yeah, just like going nicely. It's gone a bit cooler, though, cats. It has. It's gone a bit cooler. But then again, a lot of people saying, well, you know, I'm glad. But, hey, I tell you what, I'm sure we'll get another heat wave before the month's out. I'm pretty sure, honestly. All sorts going on, isn't it? I mean, we'll either get a snow bomb, a polar vortex, or a massive heat wave, eh?

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I don't know what's going on with my shoulder, I tell you. I mean, you know, I've give up swinging from tree to tree, you know, like Tarzan. So it can't be anything to do with that. But I'll try it in a bit and see how it goes, eh? I remember my Algale years ago, you know, the owl fella, he used to have aches and pains, and he swore by Fiery Jack. Anyone as old as I am, do you remember Fiery Jack? His name was Jack, and when she put it all over him, he was fiery, I tell you. She put loads on, you know, she was having a giraffe, and she put loads of extra on, she was grinning, and he's running around the bedroom, back and forth, you know, with all this Fiery Jack on. Hey, it's merciless, you know, it's merciless. Oh, what fun we had.

Big shout out to Jan, who's at the Flower Club, wherever that is. It's in Clanbuchlan somewhere. And she's looking at some blossoms, so she'll catch us later on. Yes, or she'll get the repeat on Saturday night, which is 10 o'clock till 1 o'clock in the morning, hey? Oh, not off. And Zach, if you're listening in, nice one. He was well animated last night, weren't you, Zach, eh? He was on form last night. Came to see us at the Grapes, as he always does. So, Zach, I hope you're well, mate. And anybody else that's listening, hey? Nina. Now, I'm just wondering whether Nina's tuned in. Hey, I told her about it. She said, oh, I will. But you never know. People are busy, aren't they, you know? And it does take a lot of effort to start, you know, dancing around the couch. And, of course, I hope Gloria's there, because I've got a little track to play you later. And it's called Gloria. It's marvellous. Yeah? So I hope you're all right, Gloria. I hope you're okay. And my mate from across the way there in Liverpool, but he's an adopted Scouser, Brian Hargreaves, the best drummer this side of the Missouri. Yes, indeed.

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0: That's Tone Incorporated and Julia St. Louis. Keep your head up. It does pay, especially if you're in the bath.
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that should warm me up a bit. I'm feeling a bit cold, you know. It's weird, isn't it? Hey, see, that's the thing when you get used to the hot weather and then the temperature drops a bit. You feel it, don't you? I thought I'll leave the window open, throw the duvet off a bit. I was frozen. Well, not frozen, because that means that you wouldn't be able to move and you'd be frozen, wouldn't you, literally? I was cold. Yeah. How are you? Toast and Goods, featuring Kim Saunders. Life goes on. Oh, doesn't it just?

0: starring those seven rollicking rescuers, the Anthill Mob, their courageous guard, Chugaboom, and that villain of villains, the Hooded Claw. Penelope Pitstop, heiress to a vast fortune, is in perpetual peril from her fortune-seeking guardian, Sylvester Sneakley, who, unknown to her, is really the Hooded Claw. But foiling this fiend's foul plots are Penelope's ever-present protectors, the Anthill Mob.
1: I'll get you, Penelope Pitstop.
2: Oh, yes. It feels right. I think so. And so does Rochelle Winter. Here on Soul Flavors, the beating heart

Oh yes, that's Lucy. Lucy Pearl. Good love. Indeed. This is Vintage Radio. You're listening to Soul Flavours. Indeed. Let's have some of this. I love this track. I love this track. This is Tony Braxton. As long as I live.

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0: Without you.
1: All I know is I love you, girl.
2: You need me too.
1: And you need me just like I need you.

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1: 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And don't forget, on WhatsApp, on 07421441409. And we look forward to hearing from you.
0: So don't be strangers, cats. Don't be strangers. This is beautiful. Mm-hmm. Kira Edmund. The world ain't enough. Wow, what you want? A solar system?

Oh yeah, killer track indeed. Here on Soul Flavors, the beating heart of Birkenhead.

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1: Oh, yeah. This is Vintage Radio. Indeed. This is Marlena Shaw. It's better than walking out.
2: Well, it is, isn't it?
1: Sort your problems out, eh?

0: Oh, yes. Killer. Killer track.
1: Turn that thing on.
2: I beg your pardon?
1: I said turn that thing on and shut up. Now you just sit there and you'll learn something. I knowed General George Armstrong Custer for what he was. And I also knowed the Indians for what they was. And 11 years ago, when I was 10 years old, my family, in crossing the Great Plains, was wiped out.

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I love your smile. Shanice, a rework.

So do I, Shanice. I love your smile as well. That's great. I love that track. And it's been revamped more of a disco sound, but it's all right by me. How are you, cats? It's exact. Wow, that's got to be a first. It's exactly 9:15 here on Vintage Radio and Soul Flavours. Hope your cats are okay and everything's is good.

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1: Oh man, this is Jay Soul. Oh, Jay Soley. Nothing has ever felt like this. And by the sound of it, I would think that's pretty true. Two back to back.

0: Hey, Jay, if I want to take a shot in the middle of the day.
1: 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Boogie Down Productions, Rob Bass, Dana Dane, Molly Marl, Olatunji, Chuck D, Ray Charles, EPMD, EU, Alberta Hunter, Run DMC, Stetsasonic, Sugar Bear, John Coltrane, Big Daddy Kane, Salt and Pepper, Luther Vandross, McCoy Tyner, Biz Marquee, New Edition, Otis Redding, Anita Baker, Thelonious Monk, Marcus Miller, Branford Marcellus, James Brown, Wayne Shorter, Tracy Chapman, Miles Davis, Force MDs, Oliver Nelson, Fred Wesley, Maceo, Janet Jackson, Louis Armstrong, Duke Ellington, Jimmy Jam, Terry Lewis, George Clinton, Count Basie, M2 May, Stevie Wonder, Bobby McFerrin, Dexter Gordon, Sam 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Reeves, Aretha Franklin, Bob Marley, Bessie Smith, Whitney Houston, Dionne Warwick, Steel Pulse, Little Richard, Mahalia Jackson, Jackie Wilson, Cannonball and Nat Adderley, Quincy Jones, Marvin Gaye, Charles Mingus, and Mary Lou Williams. We want to thank you all for making our lives just a little brighter here on We Love Radio.
2: That's indeed right, Cats. We got so much to thank them for, because they've left so much legacy over this decade for us. And what would a soul show be without Isaac Hayes? Joe Bell. From the film 3D.

I just gotta have myself some more of Ike, I think. Isaac Hayes from a film called Three Tough Guys. I'm gonna have some more of that. I've got to. Let's see. House of Beauty? Why not? From the album Truck Turner. Check these films out if you can, cats. Great soundtracks to them. Not off.

Oh man, that's going back some. I tell you, that's going back to 1974, and I can still listen to it and enjoy it. It's just great. Oh man, well, if you can get classical pieces from hundreds of years ago, I mean, come on, it's great. Oh man, I just got to sit back and wow, that was some great stuff. And if you see all them old, kind of like old blaxploitation films from 70s, you know, but the music was great, you know, it was great. Isaac Hayes did Shaft, of course, didn't he? And then he did Three Tough Guys, and then he did Truck Turner, which was a double album, and I used to listen to that. Oh, it was marvellous. And I must play some. In fact, I tell you what, I'm going to play another one, hey, why not? And this is beautiful. Just, it's so good. Oh, isn't life wonderful? Check this out, cats. Caf Rijos. Yes, would you like more tea, sir? Yes, I'll have a tea cake, please. And would you like some more food, or a tea cake, or a biscuit? Thank you very much.

0: Yes, that is going back so far, from the 70s. But it was good stuff. It was great, man. And you know what? They're trying to get that sound back again, because loads of it was in analog. And now it's all digital. It doesn't sound the same. And now they're trying to get it back to analog. And they can't do it. It's like it's like they're trying to get back to the moon and they've forgotten how to do it. It's like me jumping on a bike and then forgetting how to ride it. Hang on. No, I did that twice the other day, didn't I? Anyway, how are you?
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2: 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And don't forget, on WhatsApp, on 07421441409. And we look forward to hearing from you.
0: Oh, yes. I've just been out to get something out the car. And what greeted me was a beautiful half moon, I think it is. La lune. Oh. I just need to take a minute, you know. Check it out, cats. There's a lovely moon in the sky tonight. It's a half moon.

Oh, there's nothing better, is there, hey? From a crescent moon, hey, to a half moon, three-quarter moon, and then you get the full moon. Oh, isn't it beautiful, hey? Bathed in all that beautiful golden light, especially when it rises over an open field, like Simon and Garfunkel said, do you remember? And the moon rose over an open field. Oh! They used to tell me ma used, and dad used to tell me it was made out of cheese, you know. I was always looking at it, salivating, thinking, I could just have a good chomp of that, eh? Wasn't it awful? Anyway. That's the moon break for now, anyway. What are you saying? Get on with it. I'll get on with it. Let's try this one, eh? This is Mile High by Raquel Rodriguez. Oh. Here on Soul Flavors.

Oh yes, that's Mile High with Rodriguez, Raquel Rodriguez. Yes, indeed. Oh, I tell you what, it's all happening here, cats, tonight. And I want to give a shout out to my brother from another mother, young Tim there. He's seen that he came to see us play last night in the Grapes. And he's getting down to it. He loves it. Don't we all? And the rhythm's getting to him. But I didn't have, I had a bit of a bad shoulder, you see. And I don't know what I've been doing. I think it's all that shot putting in the back garden, you know. So I'm going to have to ease off it, honestly. So he got me some, what is it, Cure the Heat? I've got one on now, actually. I forgot about it and thought I was having a hot flush. No, but it's easing it, you know, so it's not too bad. I just have to ease off on the physical jerks. Oh, isn't it awful? Hey, I don't know. It's what time? It's just gone 10 o'clock. Now, Gloria, are you listening, girl? Good, because there's a track I'm going to play now. I've seen this. This is a track called Gloria. I'm going to play it for you now. Oh, isn't it marvellous? Oh, yeah.

That was Gloria by those guys from Athens. I don't even know who they are, but that's the guys from Athens. How are you, cats? Hey? It's just gone. Well, it's just gone 10:05. I hope you're all relaxed, cats and catesses. This is AC Soul Symphony. Get this, cats. And if you're feeling a bit chilly, all around the couch, hey? Metamorphosis. Do you know what? I thought the way my arms feel, I thought I was metamorphosing into something. Hey, isn't it awful? You don't know the minute, do you? Hey?

0: is.
1: Ma'am, he says you yelled at him again.
0: I yelled. I just used the volume God gave me. He keep acting grown, but still on my Wi-Fi.
1: Man, whatever.
0: He can move out when he learn how to move up.
1: All right, let's keep the peace today.
0: Don't trip. Only thing lower than them grades is
2: your... Boy, you out here writing tickets like you own the place?
3: Just doing my job, ma'am.
2: Son, you look like a rent-a-cop that got left on layaway.
3: That's cold, ma'am.
2: Cold? Baby, that's a light breeze.
4: Son, you out here trying to look tough, but you built like a refrigerator with arms. Don't puff your chest at me.
1: Ma'am.
4: Don't ma'am me. You got them baby cheeks and thinking you intimidating. Boy, I've been...
5: Now listen here, big man. You knocked on my door like you paying the mortgage. You don't pay no bills here, do you?
3: No, ma'am.
5: Then quit knocking like the IRS, all right?
3: Yes, ma'am.
5: And why your vest so tight? You look like a can of busted biscuits. Go on, take a deep breath before you pop a seam. I ain't passing.
4: You ain't riding me no ticket, baby. I've been driving longer than you've been alive.
1: Ma'am, you were going 40 in a 25.
4: And you were born slow, so what's your excuse?
6: Ma'am, go ahead and tell them what you just told me.
2: I said, son, them shoes look like they lost a custody battle for your ankles.
6: Oh, come on.
2: That hoodie, it's hanging on for dear life like a hairline at 25. Boy, get a mirror.
6: Yo.
7: Oh, isn't it awful, eh? Hey? This is Soul Flavors. Soul as deep as you like. And then some. Here on Vintage Radio.

0: just my imagination. The old stylist of the chalets that did it years ago. Now, for that £2,000 spender money and the holiday in Barbados, who was the girl singing? Yeah. I won't tell you yet. All right. How are you, cats? It's 22. Well, I'm going to, you see, this is the thing. I don't like the digital, you see, because normally I'd say 22, 18, 14, 15, 16. You see, you can never actually get the right time with that, because as soon as I've said the time, it's gone. The seconds have gone. So by the time I've said all this, it's actually 18, 22, 18 and 27 minutes, 29, 30. So you can never just nail it. So if I just say it's gone 10:15, it's coming up to 10:20. That's better, isn't it? Hey, hey. Oh, isn't it all of that? I don't like all this, did you? It's too much for me, eh? Indeed. Now, what was I going to do? I was going to do this, wasn't I? Oh, isn't it awful? Look, I'm everywhere now. Oh, isn't it awful? It's the arm, you see. It's having me over.
1: Right on, brother. We can dig it.
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1: Hello. 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

0: 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And don't forget, on WhatsApp, on 07421441409. And we look forward to hearing from you.
1: Oh, yes. Oh, yes. I'm just all discombobulated here, as Bootsy Collins said many, many moons ago. They brought an album called, was it Bootsy Collins and George Clinton? And I must get it, and I must play it. It's just mad. It's mental. They're all mad, like I am, eh? I'm related to them in that sense. I'm mad, eh? All I've got is a King Eddie in here. It really is. Trombipulation, it was called. Now I feel like that. Now I feel totally trombipulated. Oh, isn't it awful, eh? I don't know what I've done. And my arm's trombipulated as well. But thankfully, our kid there, what's his name? The brother from another mother, Tim, he's given me some hop cure heat patches. I've got one on now, eh? I've got one on now, and it's doing nicely, really, isn't it? Keeping me nice and warm. And it's funny, isn't it? As I say, like, once the weather goes a bit chilly, because you're so used to being hot, the little bit of change, and it goes cold, doesn't it? You know, it's like one of them thingies in the cage, you know, you have to have a lamp on it. Well, I don't have to have a lamp on it, but, you know, anyway, look, let's just get on with it. Oh, isn't it awful? This is one of the great soul classics, come out years ago, and this is Earth, Wind & Fire live in Japan. This is truly a soul classic.
2: Oh yeah, feel alright.
1: Yeah, I feel alright.
2: Feel alright.
1: Yeah, I feel alright.
2: Come on, move your hand like this. Wave your hand. Come on.

yes. Absolute classic again, with a little bit of an upbeat. That's Denise Williams' track, 76. Wow, how about that? And still as beautiful as ever, eh? Yes. Well, cats, it's time for me to head off for my beauty sleep into the night. Thank you so much, all you cats and catesses, for listening. I'll be back next week, God willing, and hopefully I'll play the same stuff for you. So I'm going to play one more, and then I'll sign off now. This is Mesa featuring Phil Perry, and Last Chance for Love. Take care, cats. Sweet dreams. And have a lovely, restful time. And wake up nice and refreshed, as always. Night-night.

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Ooh, it's another scorcher on this Monday afternoon. Many thanks to Alan for that repeat run, of course, of the Country Music Show. It's noon, it's a Monday lunchtime. That can only mean one thing on Vintage Radio. All-time music rates right round till 2 o'clock. 2 hours of the best and easy middle-of-the-road and classic songs and sounds that you just don't hear on the radio anymore. Whatever you're doing, keep cool. It's a scorcher.

And we kick off the show with a Burt Bacharach classic. Christina Oosterhuis. She's brilliant. She's on her way to San Jose if she can find the way.

Oh, brilliant. From the album of the Burt Bacharach Classics, that was brilliantly done by Trina Oosterhuis. I know I'm going to have to get Barry to pronounce that for me. We think she is Norwegian, but it's a great, great album of Burt Bacharach Classics. On this Monday lunchtime here on Vintage Radio, the beating heart of Birkenhead, live, of course, on your Alexa, on your phone, on your tablet. We're global. We're everywhere. You can't get away from us. And as always, Monday, it's a great lineup of shows. Following me at 2 till 4, it's the Hotchpot Show with Mr. Barry Prescott. Always great fun with the quiz, the joke, show of the week, artist of the week, unknown tracks. Barry just guesses it through, wings it as well, and does a great show. It's great fun. And then there'll be a repeat run between 4 and 6 of Jerry Devine's Afternoon Delight Show. So if you missed it, you can catch that one again between 4 and 6. And then between 6 and 8, it's a live show, something for everyone with Colette. 2 hours of great music. Send your requests in as well on the email. We'll give you all the details of that very shortly. And Colette plays music right across the board and comes right up to date with all the latest sounds. And then from 8 till 8, you can chill out with the top cast himself, Mr. Anthony Pierce, live in the studio with those soul flavours. A little bit of a Mexican hat dance now. Now, don't get too carried away. Keep cool. James Last.

0: Yeah, you think he was busking outside Hamilton Square Station when I've just come past. The sound of Don Partridge, that was a big hit for him way back in the 60s, all about Rosie. And before that, a dance round the room to the James Last Orchestra and the Mexican Hat Dance. 2 hours of great songs and sounds. Lots of music, as I say, every week that you just don't hear on the radio anymore. Radio, really, in a way, like it used to be on the old Light programme. Radio 2 days when the likes of Desmond Carrington and David Jacobs were spinning all those classic tracks. And point about this programme, All Time Music Greats, is played in honour and to keep those records going for my legendary hero, Mr. Desmond Carrington. He used to do exactly the same, playing all these all-time music greats. Desmond left us quite a number of years ago now when he bowed out. Oh, it was so sad to hear him bowing out after over 60 years of broadcasting. So I thought, you know what? I got to keep waving that flag. It's a beautiful sunny day. Nancy Wilson to tell us all about it. Sit back, enjoy.
1: Sunny

Oh, those Beach Boys, they always were having fun, weren't they, during those summer California days? Beautiful all summer long. And before that, that beautiful laid-back version of Sunny from the late, great Nancy Wilson. In the meantime, to tell you all about Cuba, here's the Gibson Brothers. A little bit of Latino. Here we go. You see those feet tapping, dancing again? Big disco classic from the 80s, if I remember.

All this dancing around. They were massive in the day. Of course, you remember the Nolans. They sang for the Pope. They sang with Sinatra. Yeah, they were everywhere. They were absolutely massive in the day. And of course, since then, a couple of the sisters have since sadly passed away. But they'll be forever remembered, of course, for I'm in the Mood for Dance, a big million seller hit. And before that, of course, it was the sound of the Gibson Brothers and Cuba. Do you know what? I think after all that dancing around, seriously, we need to just slow it down just a little bit. And I think there's only one man who can do that for us. Here's Paul Anka. Yeah, the man himself. And just listen to his take on this Oasis classic.

Oh, yes, indeed. With those beautiful summer sounds, Anton Kolesyubin's Wave, Percy Pave and his orchestra. And what did you think of Paul Anka? What do you think the brothers would think of that? Fantastic, a beautiful version of Wonderwall. Nice and laid back indeed, it really was. Classic now from the 60s, the late great Judith Durham and the Seekers. And we certainly won't find another Judith Durham.

And we certainly won't find another Judith Durham. Sadly left us a few years ago. It was national mourning in Australia. She was an absolute national treasure for Australia. And all those massive hits, of course, that she had during the 60s. And there's also a career on her own as well. They actually said a voice of an angel. A voice of an angel indeed. It was. Tell you what about, of course you know, Mr. Gilbert O'Sullivan, and this is what I constantly have to say, because he's so loving, like all our furry friends, Radio Oscar, Radio Ronnie and Radio Teddy, always jumping up. Oscar, he's so tall now, he jumps up, when he sort of comes up to you and wants to jump up, he puts his front paws right over your shoulders. He's so tall now, and he just wants to look at you right in the face, and that big tongue going like a big, like a, his tongue, to be honest with you, is like a huge piece of ham. Panting away in the hot weather, just wants to be loving. And of course, it doesn't matter how many times you say it, I keep saying, listen, Oscar.

And that's what it is. You got to tell him, get down. Not that it means much difference to him. He just carries on the way he does. Barry's along at 2 o'clock, of course, with his Hotchpot show. He'll have a great mix of musics, artists of the week, the quiz, the jokes, you name it. He'll have it all there for you, all the go with the Hotchpot show on Vintage Radio. Don't forget, all our presenters, all the gang, and all you listeners out there tuned in, we all stand together.

Oh, what a production! Sir Paul McCartney, way back, Rupert and the Frog Song. If I remember, that was a big hit round about Christmas time as well. But I do love it. I love the arrangements on it. Great song. We all do stand together. Yes, indeed. I've got the studio door open. I've got a flight going over to Speak Airport. You can probably hear it right now. But it's a beautiful afternoon, and it's a lovely cool breeze coming into the studio to keep us all nice and cool. Vintage Radio, all-time music greats. Mark Lee's here right round, of course, until the hour of 2 o'clock. And then, of course, Barry will take over. And vintage it is on my show, because I do play songs going way, way back. In point of fact, this next song I'm going to play was first recorded and played out 102 years.

Oh, yes. I'll see you in my dreams. Great song. 102 years old. Unbelievable. It could have been written last week, couldn't it? Most definitely could. And that was the sound of the Pearls. A tribute now to an all-time music great. Sadly, since last week's show on Monday, last week, of course, we heard the very sad passing of the legendary Welsh singer Bonnie Tyler at just 75 years of age. She'd been ill for quite some time now, and the Welsh minister said, "We've lost a true icon whose music brought joy to so many." She was an absolutely Welsh legendary icon. Yeah, born Gaynor Hopkins in South Wales on June the 8th, 1951. She signed with RCA Records in 1975 and had her first hit 50 years ago in 1976 with Lost in France. And of course, following from that, all the other ones followed. And a vocal cord operation left her husky voice helping the likes of It's a Heartache become her first runaway hit in 1977. Other big hits, of course, included Total Eclipse of the Heart and Holding Out for a Hero, featured in the movie, of course, Footloose. Very, very sad to hear the passing of her. And just looking back on her early career, she was spotted by a talent scout, Roger Bell, in the Townsman Club in Swansea, singing the Ike and Tina Turner song Nutbush City Limits with her band Imagination in 1975. She was invited to London to record some demo tracks, and after months pass, Tyler, Bonnie received a phone call from RCA offering her a recording contract, and the rest was history. Yes, indeed, an absolute music legend. So, so sad to hear of her passing, and our condolences go to all her family and friends. Bonnie Tyler, indeed, will forever be remembered. The music of these legends goes on and on. Bonnie's gone to that great studio in the sky, but her music lives on with this 50-year-old classic.

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There you go, Barry. You keep hanging on. Is he doing his final tour right now, I think, or is he on the end? There you go. Legend Barry Manilow. And let's hang on. And before that, the beautiful sounds of the late, great Bonnie Tyler. Sadly missed, but will forever be remembered on all-time music greats and Lost in France. Can you believe that? 1976, 50 years ago. Oh, seriously, where's it going, the time when you're having fun? All right, to take us up to the hour at 1 o'clock there, just looking today in history, in 1923, the Hollywood sign was officially dedicated. It originally read Hollywood Land. The last four letters were removed in 1949. Yes, indeed, in 1949. Well, we mentioned Hollywood. We've got to mention a Hollywood superstar. What a voice. Marlene Dietrich.